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1: Have you seen those pictures of him floating around yet and getting clocked in the face? It's just the name of the tour, Roll with the Punches, not really getting KO'd in real life. Bryan Adams is on Heaven on the All Request Hour.

0: AP News, I'm Ben Thomas. Fresh economic data show inflation slowed last month as Americans ramped up spending, but consumer prices were still 3.4% higher than August of last year. And Donna Warder has a revised estimate of second quarter growth.
1: The Commerce Department says the U.S. economy grew at a solid pace of 2.2% from April through June, and consumer spending increased a healthy 3.8%. Gus Fauché is chief economist with PNC Financial Services Group.
2: Consumers continue to increase their spending. In spite of weak consumer confidence, consumers are actually purchasing more, adjusted for prices. And we also continue to see strong business investment, a lot of that related to investment in AI.
1: The housing market has been negatively affected by high mortgage rates, but investment in housing rose 2.8%, taking up for the first time since the end of 2024. Donna Warder, Washington.
0: Seth Sertel has market reaction.
3: The S&P 500 fell 0.3% Wednesday. The Dow fell 443 points. That's about 0.9%. The Nasdaq Composite rose 0.2%. The stock market is continuing to feel pressure from rising bond yields, which make it more expensive for everyone to borrow money. The yield on the 10-year Treasury rose to 5.29%. Seth Sertel, New York.
0: Oil prices swung higher, while AAA puts the average for a gallon of gas just below $4.44. In other news, passengers on a plane from Dubai to Tel Aviv say they pushed their way into the cockpit and wrestled with the co-pilot after he'd stabbed the captain. The plane dove sharply before making an emergency landing in Saudi Arabia. It was not clear what motivated the co-pilot's attack. Defense Secretary Pete Hegseth has confirmed the U.S. military will cut 20% of its generals and admirals. He also announced the establishment of a new drone command. This is AP News. Jennifer King on a workplace shooting.
4: In Northern Virginia, police say 37-year-old Marvin Grant opened fire on three co-workers at an equipment rental company Wednesday morning. He killed two and wounded another before fleeing.
5: Mr. Grant came to work this morning, made a statement to a co-worker that three people are going to die. He then produced a handgun and began shooting.
4: Grant fled the scene. Police say cell phone technology helped track his movements southbound on Interstate 81.
5: Mr. Grant had produced a handgun, put it to his head, and had a standoff for state police. Ultimately, he took his own life with a gunshot to his head.
4: Keene identified the two employees who died as Christopher Serrano and 48-year-old Richard Lamont, who the chief knew personally.
5: I lost somebody I actually coached youth football with, and knowing what his commitment was and knowing his children are now fatherless, it hits home.
4: Investigators are searching for a motive. I'm Jennifer King.
0: 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I'm Ben Thomas. 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
6: Partly cloudy skies in our forecast tonight with low temperatures in the upper 40s, 9 degrees Celsius. Thursday should be a pretty nice day, a mixture of sun and clouds. Pleasantly warm with highs around 75, 24 degrees Celsius. Thursday night turning mostly cloudy, lows in the upper 50s, 14 degrees Celsius. And as a cold front slides across the region Friday, mostly cloudy with a chance for showers, highs in the upper 60s, 20 degrees Celsius. Saturday mostly sunny with highs right around 60, 16 degrees Celsius. That's a check on your latest forecast. I'm Precision Weather Meteorologist Steve Adamson for WHOU.

home for the classic hits, 100.1 WHOU. I'm Tony Lorino, and this time tomorrow, the big plans are on. Backstreet at the Sphere, Las Vegas. It is going to be one of those moments you never forget. Everybody that's been at the Sphere like this place, you got to see a concert here. Let's get you in first chance tomorrow night.

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0: All right.
2: 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I just heard it when I was a kid. I've loved it ever since. That's one of my favorite songs.
0: I'm in the same boat. There's nothing wrong with having fun tonight. There's nothing wrong with Wang Chunging tonight. We'll do it in just a moment or two for you, Jason. If there's one you need to, one that you've loved since you were a kid, that's what we want to serve up. 877-909-1989. 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

100.1 WHOU. I'm Tony the Reno. Well, it's going to be the night you never forget. The Backstreet Boys at the Sphere, Las Vegas, everything about the Sphere. Everyone we've talked to that's been said, this is the concert place you got to see. So let's get you in. It all starts tomorrow night right here.

0: St. Ben Thomas. The Trump administration is targeting judges critical of its immigration enforcement surge. Ed Donahue reports.
1: The complaint alleges seven federal judges in Minnesota violated judicial ethics by speaking to the New York Times about their experience dealing with a flood of cases during the immigration crackdown in and around Minneapolis last winter. Attorney General Todd Blanche says the judges must recuse themselves from all criminal or civil cases involving the Department of Homeland Security.
2: The comments are not only overtly political, itself a violation, but also concern matters pending before these judges or still in the appellate process.
1: One of the judges, Patrick Schiltz, told the Times what happened in Minnesota's federal court last winter created a grave threat to the rule of law. A court spokesperson says the judges were acting well within the ethical rules that apply to federal judges. Ed Donahue, Washington.
0: A frightening altercation aboard a flight from Dubai to Israel today. Joe Fetterman has details.
3: According to flight tracking information and witness accounts, the aircraft dipped steeply and passengers were screaming in fear before the aircraft was stabilized. It then turned to Saudi Arabia and landed safely. The pilots got into a fight, one of them brandishing a knife. The attacker was then subdued by other passengers and crew members. The motive of the attack and the exact circumstances of the fight are still being determined.
0: The Federal Trade Commission has opened an investigation into OpenAI, Anthropic, and other AI companies over dangers their technology may pose to consumers. And the U.S. Supreme Court's cleared the way for Tennessee to execute Krista Gayle Pike, overturning a last-minute stay.
4: Pike, along with her then-boyfriend in 1995, stabbed and beat to death 19-year-old Colleen Slimmer, their classmate at a job training facility in Knoxville. Prosecutors say Pike lured Slimmer to a wooded area and killed her, fearing Slimmer was trying to steal her boyfriend. I'm Donna Warder.
0: This is AP News. The actor who played the Incredible Hulk has had a dream fulfilled.
5: Meeting with Pope Leo XIV. Luke Rigno.
6: What was that?
5: Starred as a Marvel character during its 1977 to 1982 U.S. television run.
6: Where'd he come from?
7: My family come from Amalfi, Italy.
5: Rigno chatted briefly with the American Pope at the end of Pope Leo's general audience in St. Peter's Square.
7: I'm very, very honored to be here to see Pope Leo because my whole life is a dream coming true.
5: Frigno, a retired professional bodybuilder, starred as Hulk in the CBS series before going on to other television and film roles, including those filmed in Rome, and says he appreciates the Pope's message.
7: Our world, our country needs someone like him, a great leader about kindness and peace, because there's so much turmoil happening in this world.
5: I'm Lisa Dwyer.
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9: Partly cloudy skies in our forecast tonight with low temperatures in the upper 40s, 9 degrees Celsius. Thursday should be a pretty nice day, a mixture of sun and clouds. Pleasantly warm with highs around 75, 24 degrees Celsius. Thursday night turning mostly cloudy, lows in the upper 50s, 14 degrees Celsius. And as a cold front slides across the region Friday, mostly cloudy with a chance for showers, highs in the upper 60s, 20 degrees Celsius. Saturday mostly sunny with highs right around 60, 16 degrees Celsius. That's a check on your latest forecast. I'm Precision Weather Meteorologist Steve Adamson for WHOU.

Classic Hits, 100.1 WHOU, and a 90s-oriented throwback timeline. Maybe wins you some cash. 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
0: And if you can correctly text in the year on the timeline, you could win that $100. In the year we're talking about, we're into the 90s. Michael Jordan leaves, and then he's back. Back to the Chicago Bulls, wearing that weird number 45 for a little while, but still playing like a legend. The Frappuccino goes nationwide, becomes that drink that everybody's got to try at Starbucks, right? And this day in the year, we're talking about Mariah Carey hits number one with Fantasy. Was the year 1995, 1996, or 1997? Text your guest to enter and win to 877-909-1989. 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

101.1 WHOU. I'm Tony the Reno. We appreciate you listening tonight. 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

91 WHOU. 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Make sure you're back right here this time tomorrow night.

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1: 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I'm Tony Guarino. Thank you for listening tonight and hanging with us all throughout Aroostook County. 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

0: Stephen Thomas, the co-pilot of a Fly Dubai jet carrying 174 people to Israel, stabbed the captain in an apparent attempt to crash it Wednesday. But passengers burst into the cockpit and wrestled with him even as the plane descended sharply. Ed Donahue has their accounts.
1: One passenger said she closed her eyes and prayed for a good ending. The experience has shaken Owen Cohen.
2: My father behind me screamed that we're going to die.
1: Passenger Yanov Hayoun grappled with the attacker. His shirt was bloodied. He said, what was it like in those moments? It was between fear and a sense of a do-or-die situation. We had to win. We had to pull through and come out on top. Elmog, Italy, didn't think he was going to die.
3: Because it happened so quickly, and we were very calm. You know, we maintained our situation, control the situation.
1: Dentist Shota Masayev says they had just seconds to take control of the plane before a critical event. I'm Ed Donahue.
0: Defense Secretary Pete Hegseth announced the military will cut 20% of its generals and admirals.
4: We are no longer the woke department or the weak department. Simple translation of that.
0: Telling junior officers and enlisted leaders at Marine Corps Base Quantico.
4: No fatties, no trannies, no beardos, no weirdos, no wimps, no radicals. Just warriors.
0: Hegseth also announced a new drone command will be established. The U.S. Supreme Court cleared the way for Tennessee to execute Krista Gayle Pike, overturning a last-minute stay that stalled the state's first execution of a woman in at least 200 years. And lawmakers in Ohio have passed a 90-day gas tax holiday. Ohio's among one-third of states that have implemented some form of fuel tax relief. AAA had the national average for regular just above $4.43 per gallon Wednesday. This is AP News. This one's much bigger than anyone walking through the woods of Alaska's Katmai National Park and Preserve would want to encounter, but
5: it's not necessarily about body mass alone.
0: Mike Fitz at Explore.org.
5: Consider the bear's stories.
0: Explaining the ethos of Fat Bear Week, in which voters choose among the 2,200 brown bears at Katmai as they feed on the salmon run on the Brooks River ahead of winter.
5: They don't eat during hibernation, so they're eating about a year's worth of food in about 6 months.
0: This year's winner, Backpack, the son of a former champion named for his habit of climbing onto his mother's back as a cub when they swam the river together.
5: We can use the Bristol Bay sockeye salmon runs and their abundance as a baseline to help us work towards and protecting and restoring salmon runs elsewhere in North America, which are really struggling in many places.
0: There's more at apnews.com. I'm Ben Thomas. 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
7: Partly cloudy skies in our forecast tonight with low temperatures in the upper 40s, 9 degrees Celsius. Thursday should be a pretty nice day, a mixture of sun and clouds. Pleasantly warm with highs around 75, 24 degrees Celsius. Thursday night turning mostly cloudy, lows in the upper 50s, 14 degrees Celsius. And as a cold front slides across the region Friday, mostly cloudy with a chance for showers, highs in the upper 60s, 20 degrees Celsius. Saturday, mostly sunny with highs right around 60, 16 degrees Celsius. That's a check on your latest forecast. I'm Precision Weather Meteorologist Steve Adamson for WHOU.

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1: I'm Tony Lorino. I have contended this every year on Halloween. Spooky season is really just Michael Jackson season, right? We got Thriller and all that. And of course, we dress up like him too. Gotta love it with this one tonight.

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1: Coming up next,
0: Tony DeReno, no Top Gun 3 news yet. There have been lots of rumors about that with Tom Cruise, but he has announced another return. Days of Thunder 2, yeah, if you're more into the race cars than all the flying, you can get caught up on the big plans for that at throwbacknation.com. Check that out. And we will check into the airplane music, at least. Original Top Gun music that Tom will love from Kenny Loggins. Moments away, coming up.
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1: I'm Tony Lorino. Thank you for having your throwbacks on with us as we get ready for the concert to ring in the new year. It's going to be the best of 2027. There's no doubt about that. Backstreet Boys at the Sphere on New Year's weekend. You could be there, all on us. Flight, hotel, airfare, all of it. Come on back tomorrow night and get ready to win.

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We appreciate you listening tonight. I'm Tony DeReno, your home for Throwback Nation Radio, right here playing all the great songs that defined a generation. 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

100.1 WHOU. I'm Tony the Reno. My wife did the first pumpkin spice latte of the season the other day, but that is not, you know, all the fall feels. That's not stopping us from a little summer music tonight. The Boys of Summer, Don Henley, hang tight. We'll get them blazing a trail yet again.

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100.1 WHOU. I'm Tony Lorino. 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

0: Ben Thomas, the co-pilot of a Fly Dubai jet carrying 174 people to Israel, stabbed the captain in an apparent attempt to crash it Wednesday. But passengers burst into the cockpit and wrestled with him even as the plane descended sharply. Ed Donahue has their accounts.
1: One passenger said she closed her eyes and prayed for a good ending. The experience has shaken Owen Cohen.
2: My brother behind me screamed that we're going to die.
1: Passenger Yanov Hayoun grappled with the attacker. His shirt was bloodied. He said, what was it like in those moments? It was between fear and a sense of a do-or-die situation. We had to win. We had to pull through and come out on top. Almog, Italy, didn't think he was going to die.
3: Because it happened so quickly, and we were very calm. You know, we maintained our situation, control the situation.
1: Dentist Shota Masayev says they had just seconds to take control of the plane before a critical event. I'm Ed Donahue.
0: Defense Secretary Pete Hegseth announced the military will cut 20% of its generals and admirals.
4: We are no longer the woke department or the weak department. Simple translation of that.
0: Telling junior officers and enlisted leaders at Marine Corps Base Quantico.
4: No fatties, no trannies, no beardos, no weirdos. No wimps, no radicals, just warriors.
0: Hegseth also announced a new drone command will be established. The U.S. Supreme Court cleared the way for Tennessee to execute Krista Gayle Pike, overturning a last-minute stay that stalled the state's first execution of a woman in at least 200 years. And lawmakers in Ohio have passed a 90-day gas tax holiday. Ohio's among one-third of states that have implemented some form of fuel tax relief. AAA had the national average for regular just above $4.43 per gallon Wednesday. This is AP News. This one's much bigger than anyone walking through the woods of Alaska's Katmai National Park and Preserve would want to encounter, but
5: it's not necessarily about body mass alone.
0: Mike Fitz at explore.org.
5: Consider the bear's stories.
0: Explaining the ethos of Fat Bear Week, in which voters choose among the 2,200 brown bears at Katmai. They feed on the salmon run on the Brooks River ahead of winter.
5: They don't eat during hibernation, so they're eating about a year's worth of food in about 6 months.
0: This year's winner, Backpack, the son of a former champion named for his habit of climbing onto his mother's back as a cub when they swam the river together.
5: We can use the Bristol Bay sockeye salmon runs and their abundance as a baseline to help us work towards and protecting and restoring salmon runs elsewhere in North America, which are really struggling in many places.
0: There's more at apnews.com. I'm Ben Thomas. 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
6: Partly cloudy skies in our forecast tonight with low temperatures in the upper 40s, 9 degrees Celsius. Thursday should be a pretty nice day, a mixture of sun and clouds. Pleasantly warm with highs around 75, 24 degrees Celsius. Thursday night turning mostly cloudy, lows in the upper 50s, 14 degrees Celsius. And as a cold front slides across the region Friday, mostly cloudy with a chance for showers, highs in the upper 60s, 20 degrees Celsius. Saturday mostly sunny with highs right around 60, 16 degrees Celsius. That's a check on your latest forecast. I'm Precision Weather Meteorologist Steve Adamson for WHOU.
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100.1 WHOU, your home for the classic hits. Oh, my hands were in the air on that one. Were yours too? Then you're at the right place. Class of 1988, your late night class reunion. 1 hour, 1 year of hits as we're off and running with yours tonight with Paula.

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0: Class of 1988, it's all you tonight and brought to you by Eggland's Best. Better taste, better nutrition, better eggs. It's even funny on this one because it is a classic song. The first line, I believe, everybody's doing a brand new dance now. It came out in the 60s. We're going to pretend it's a brand new dance in the 80s. I guess it was to us. We know the first time around. 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It all continues next.
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13: 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I'm Chanel Roberts at WHOU, hoping you'll join me for Classics in the Afternoon. 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And don't miss the Classics in the Afternoon Music Minute with Renee every Monday, Wednesday, and Friday at 3:30. 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
1: Late night class reunion for the class of 1988, the year our big hair's at its biggest, isn't it? With songs like this from Def Leppard, of course.

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1: Doing more Big Hair, class of 1988, late night class reunion. We were doing it to rock out and party with Def Leppard. Now we do it to feel the love. Whitesnake's on for the class of 88.

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100.1 WHOU. Class of 1988, late night class reunion. We had a little seasonal thing going on there, didn't we? Hazy Shade of Winter, Spring Love. No, we don't have a fall song from the class of 1988, so Falling Out of Love we'll have to do, right? Joan Jett and the Blackhearts, late night class reunion for the class of 88. Here's I Hate Myself for Loving You.

0: Ben Thomas, the co-pilot of a Fly Dubai jet carrying 174 people to Israel, stabbed the captain in an apparent attempt to crash it Wednesday. But passengers burst into the cockpit and wrestled with him even as the plane descended sharply. Ed Donahue has their accounts.
1: One passenger said she closed her eyes and prayed for a good ending. The experience has shaken Owen Cohen.
2: My brother behind me screamed that we're going to die.
1: Passenger Yanif Hayoun grappled with the attacker. His shirt was bloodied. He said, what was it like in those moments? It was between fear and a sense of a do-or-die situation. We had to win. We had to pull through and come out on top. Almog, Italy, didn't think he was going to die.
3: Because it happened so quickly, and we were very calm. You know, we maintained our situation, control the situation.
1: Dentist Shota Masayev says they had just seconds to take control of the plane before a critical event. I'm Ed Donahue.
0: Defense Secretary Pete Hegseth announced the military will cut 20% of its generals and admirals.
4: We are no longer the woke department or the weak department. Simple translation of that.
0: Telling junior officers and enlisted leaders at Marine Corps Base Quantico.
4: No fatties, no trannies, no beardos, no weirdos. No wimps, no radicals, just warriors.
0: Hegseth also announced a new drone command will be established. The U.S. Supreme Court cleared the way for Tennessee to execute Krista Gayle Pike, overturning a last-minute stay that stalled the state's first execution of a woman in at least 200 years. And lawmakers in Ohio have passed a 90-day gas tax holiday. Ohio's among one-third of states that have implemented some form of fuel tax relief. AAA had the national average for regular just above $4.43 per gallon Wednesday. This is AP News. This one's much bigger than anyone walking through the woods of Alaska's Katmai National Park and Preserve would want to encounter, but
5: it's not necessarily about body mass alone.
0: Mike Fitz at Explore.org.
5: Consider the bear's stories.
0: Explaining the ethos of Fat Bear Week, in which voters choose among the 2,200 brown bears at Katmai. They feed on the salmon run on the Brooks River ahead of winter.
5: They don't eat during hibernation, so they're eating about a year's worth of food in about 6 months.
0: This year's winner, Backpack, the son of a former champion named for his habit of climbing onto his mother's back as a cub when they swam the river together.
5: We can use the Bristol Bay sockeye salmon runs and their abundance as a baseline to help us work towards and protecting and restoring salmon runs elsewhere in North America, which are really struggling in many places.
0: There's more at apnews.com. I'm Ben Thomas. 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
7: Partly cloudy skies in our forecast tonight with low temperatures in the upper 40s, 9 degrees Celsius. Thursday should be a pretty nice day, a mixture of sun and clouds. Pleasantly warm with highs around 75, 24 degrees Celsius. Thursday night turning mostly cloudy, lows in the upper 50s, 14 degrees Celsius. And as a cold front slides across the region Friday, mostly cloudy with a chance for showers, highs in the upper 60s, 20 degrees Celsius. Saturday, mostly sunny with highs right around 60, 16 degrees Celsius. That's a check on your latest forecast. I'm Precision Weather Meteorologist Steve Adamson for WHOU.
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0: descended sharply. Ed Donahue has their accounts.
1: One passenger said she closed her eyes and prayed for a good ending. The experience has shaken Owen Cohen.
2: My brother behind me screamed that we're going to die.
1: Passenger Yanov Hayun grappled with the attacker. His shirt was bloodied. He said, what was it like in those moments? It was between fear and a sense of a do-or-die situation. We had to win. We had to pull through and come out on top. Almog, Italy, didn't think he was going to die.
3: Because it happened so quickly, and we were very calm. You know, we maintained our situation, control the situation.
1: Dentist Shota Masayev says they had just seconds to take control of the plane before a critical event. I'm Ed Donahue.
0: Defense Secretary Pete Hegseth announced the military will cut 20% of its generals and admirals.
4: We are no longer the woke department or the weak department. Simple translation of that.
0: Telling junior officers and enlisted leaders at Marine Corps Base Quantico.
4: No fatties, no trannies, no beardos, no weirdos. No wimps, no radicals, just warriors.
0: Hegseth also announced a new drone command will be established. The U.S. Supreme Court cleared the way for Tennessee to execute Krista Gayle Pike, overturning a last-minute stay that stalled the state's first execution of a woman in at least 200 years. And lawmakers in Ohio have passed a 90-day gas tax holiday. Ohio's among one-third of states that have implemented some form of fuel tax relief. AAA had the national average for regular just above $4.43 per gallon Wednesday. This is AP News. This one's much bigger than anyone walking through the woods of Alaska's Katmai National Park and Preserve would want to encounter, but
5: it's not necessarily about body mass alone.
0: Mike Fitz at Explore.org.
5: Consider the bear's stories.
0: Explaining the ethos of Fat Bear Week, in which voters choose among the 2,200 brown bears at Katmai. They feed on the salmon run on the Brooks River ahead of winter.
5: They don't eat during hibernation, so they're eating about a year's worth of food in about 6 months.
0: This year's winner, Backpack, the son of a former champion named for his habit of climbing onto his mother's back as a cub when they swam the river together.
5: We can use the Bristol Bay sockeye salmon runs and their abundance as a baseline to help us work towards and protecting and restoring salmon runs elsewhere in North America, which are really struggling in many places.
0: There's more at apnews.com. I'm Ben Thomas. 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
6: Partly cloudy skies in our forecast tonight with low temperatures in the upper 40s, 9 degrees Celsius. Thursday should be a pretty nice day, a mixture of sun and clouds. Pleasantly warm with highs around 75, 24 degrees Celsius. Thursday night turning mostly cloudy, lows in the upper 50s, 14 degrees Celsius. And as a cold front slides across the region Friday, mostly cloudy with a chance for showers, highs in the upper 60s, 20 degrees Celsius. Saturday mostly sunny with highs right around 60, 16 degrees Celsius. That's a check on your latest forecast. I'm Precision Weather Meteorologist Steve Adamson for WHOU.
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5: 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WHOU.

0: grappled with the attacker. His shirt was bloodied. He said, what was it like in those moments? It was between fear and a sense of a do-or-die situation. We had to win. We had to pull through and come out on top. Almog, Italy, didn't think he was going to die.
1: Because it happened so quickly, and we were very calm. You know, we maintained our situation, control the situation.
0: Dentist Shota Masayev says they had just seconds to take control of the plane before a critical event. I'm Ed Donahue.
2: Defense Secretary Pete Hegseth announced the military will cut 20% of its generals and admirals.
3: We are no longer the woke department or the weak department. Simple translation of that.
2: Telling junior officers and enlisted leaders at Marine Corps Base Quantico.
3: No fatties, no trannies, no beardos, no weirdos. No wimps, no radicals, just warriors.
2: Hegseth also announced a new drone command will be established. The U.S. Supreme Court cleared the way for Tennessee to execute Krista Gayle Pike, overturning a last-minute stay that stalled the state's first execution of a woman in at least 200 years. And lawmakers in Ohio have passed a 90-day gas tax holiday. Ohio's among one-third of states that have implemented some form of fuel tax relief. AAA had the national average for regular just above $4.43 per gallon Wednesday. This is AP News. This one's much bigger than anyone walking through the woods of Alaska's Katmai National Park and Preserve would want to encounter, but
4: it's not necessarily about body mass alone.
2: Mike Fitz at Explore.org.
4: Consider the bear's stories.
2: Explaining the ethos of Fat Bear Week, in which voters choose among the 2,200 brown bears at Katmai. They feed on the salmon run on the Brooks River ahead of winter.
4: They don't eat during hibernation, so they're eating about a year's worth of food in about 6 months.
2: This year's winner, Backpack, the son of a former champion named for his habit of climbing onto his mother's back as a cub when they swam the river together.
4: We can use the Bristol Bay sockeye salmon runs and their abundance as a baseline to help us work towards and protecting and restoring salmon runs elsewhere in North America, which are really struggling in many places.
2: There's more at apnews.com. I'm Ben Thomas. 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
6: Partly cloudy skies in our forecast tonight with low temperatures in the upper 40s, 9 degrees Celsius. Thursday should be a pretty nice day, a mixture of sun and clouds. Pleasantly warm with highs around 75, 24 degrees Celsius. Thursday night turning mostly cloudy, lows in the upper 50s, 14 degrees Celsius. And as a cold front slides across the region Friday, mostly cloudy with a chance for showers, highs in the upper 60s, 20 degrees Celsius. Saturday mostly sunny with highs right around 60, 16 degrees Celsius. That's a check on your latest forecast. I'm Precision Weather Meteorologist Steve Adamson for WHOU.
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The devil went down to Georgia. He was looking for a soul to steal. He was in a bind because he was way behind, and he was willing to make a deal. When he came across this young man sewing on a fiddle and playing it hot, and the devil jumped up on a hickory stump and said, "Boy, let me tell you what. I guess you didn't know it, but I'm a fiddle player too. And if you'd care to take a dare, I'll make a bet with you. Now you play pretty good fiddle, boy, but give the devil his due. I bet a fiddle of gold against your soul, because I think I'm better than you." 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

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Johnny said, "Devil, just come on back if you ever want to try again. 'Cause I told you once, you son of a gun, I'm the..."

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1: 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Well, have I got a deal for you. It's Classics in the Afternoon. I'm Janelle Roberts at WHOU, where we play all of your favorite afternoon classics, even some of your mom and dad's favorite classics, because your mom and dad rocked. I know, because I rocked with them. Classics in the Afternoon, only on WHOU, Monday through Friday, 2 to 6 p.m.
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0: Ben Thomas, the co-pilot of a Fly Dubai jet carrying 174 people to Israel, stabbed the captain in an apparent attempt to crash it Wednesday. But passengers burst into the cockpit and wrestled with him even as the plane descended sharply. Ed Donahue has their accounts.
1: One passenger said she closed her eyes and prayed for a good ending. The experience has shaken Owen Cohen.
2: My brother behind me screamed that we're going to die.
1: Passenger Yanov Hayoun grappled with the attacker. His shirt was bloodied. He said, what was it like in those moments? It was between fear and a sense of a

0: for a critical event. I'm Ed Donahue.
1: Defense Secretary Pete Hegseth announced the military will cut 20% of its generals and admirals.
2: We are no longer the woke department or the weak department. Simple translation of that.
1: Telling junior officers and enlisted leaders at Marine Corps Base Quantico.
2: No fatties, no trannies, no beardos, no weirdos, no wimps, no radicals. Just warriors.
1: Hegseth also announced a new drone command will be established. The U.S. Supreme Court cleared the way for Tennessee to execute Krista Gayle Pike, overturning a last-minute stay that stalled the state's first execution of a woman in at least 200 years. And lawmakers in Ohio have passed a 90-day gas tax holiday. Ohio's among one-third of states that have implemented some form of fuel tax relief. AAA had the national average for regular just above $4.43 per gallon Wednesday. This is AP News. This one's much bigger than anyone walking through the woods of Alaska's Katmai National Park and Preserve would want to encounter, but
3: it's not necessarily about body mass alone.
1: Mike Fitz at Explore.org.
3: Consider the bear's stories.
1: Explaining the ethos of Fat Bear Week, in which voters choose among the 2,200 brown bears at Katmai. They feed on the salmon run on the Brooks River ahead of winter.
3: They don't eat during hibernation, so they're eating about a year's worth of food in about 6 months.
1: This year's winner, Backpack, the son of a former champion named for his habit of climbing onto his mother's back as a cub when they swam the river together.
3: We can use the Bristol Bay sockeye salmon runs and their abundance as a baseline to help us work towards and protecting and restoring salmon runs elsewhere in North America, which are really struggling in many places.
1: There's more at apnews.com. I'm Ben Thomas. 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
5: Partly cloudy skies in our forecast tonight with low temperatures in the upper 40s, 9 degrees Celsius. Thursday should be a pretty nice day, a mixture of sun and clouds. Pleasantly warm with highs around 75, 24 degrees Celsius. Thursday night turning mostly cloudy, lows in the upper 50s, 14 degrees Celsius. And as a cold front slides across the region Friday, mostly cloudy with a chance for showers, highs in the upper 60s, 20 degrees Celsius. Saturday, mostly sunny with highs right around 60, 16 degrees Celsius. That's a check on your latest forecast. I'm Precision Weather Meteorologist Steve Adamson for WHOU.
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0: Hey, don't forget to tune in every morning here on WHOU from 6 to 10 a.m. for Chris's Morning Show. 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If this all sounds interesting to you, it's Chris's Morning Show on WHOU. 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

0: Stephen Thomas, the co-pilot of a Fly Dubai jet carrying 174 people to Israel, stabbed the captain in an apparent attempt to crash it Wednesday. But passengers burst into the cockpit and wrestled with him even as the plane descended sharply. Ed Donahue has their accounts.
1: One passenger said she closed her eyes and prayed for a good ending. The experience has shaken Owen Cohen.
2: My brother behind me screamed that we're going to die.
1: Passenger Yanov Hayoun grappled with the attacker. His shirt was bloodied. He said, what was it like in those moments? It was between fear and a sense of a do-or-die situation. We had to win. We had to pull through and come out on top. Almog, Italy, didn't think he was going to die.
3: Because it happened so quickly, and we were very calm. You know, we maintained our situation, control the situation.
1: Dentist Shota Masayev says they had just seconds to take control of the plane before a critical event. I'm Ed Donahue.
0: Defense Secretary Pete Hegseth announced the military will cut 20% of its generals and admirals.
4: We are no longer the woke department or the weak department. Simple translation of that.
0: Telling junior officers and enlisted leaders at Marine Corps Base Quantico.
4: No fatties, no trannies, no beardos, no weirdos. No wimps, no radicals, just warriors.
0: Hegseth also announced a new drone command will be established. The U.S. Supreme Court cleared the way for Tennessee to execute Krista Gayle Pike, overturning a last-minute stay that stalled the state's first execution of a woman in at least 200 years. And lawmakers in Ohio have passed a 90-day gas tax holiday. Ohio's among one-third of states that have implemented some form of fuel tax relief. AAA had the national average for regular just above $4.43 per gallon Wednesday. This is AP News. This one's much bigger than anyone walking through the woods of Alaska's Katmai National Park and Preserve would want to encounter, but
5: it's not necessarily about body mass alone.
0: Mike Fitz at Explore.org.
5: Consider the bear's stories.
0: Explaining the ethos of Fat Bear Week, in which voters choose among the 2,200 brown bears at Katmai. They feed on the salmon run on the Brooks River ahead of winter.
5: They don't eat during hibernation, so they're eating about a year's worth of food in about 6 months.
0: This year's winner, Backpack, the son of a former champion named for his habit of climbing onto his mother's back as a cub when they swam the river together.
5: We can use the Bristol Bay sockeye salmon runs and their abundance as a baseline to help us work towards and protecting and restoring salmon runs elsewhere in North America, which are really struggling in many places.
0: There's more at apnews.com. I'm Ben Thomas. 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
6: Partly cloudy skies in our forecast tonight with low temperatures in the upper 40s, 9 degrees Celsius. Thursday should be a pretty nice day, a mixture of sun and clouds. Pleasantly warm with highs around 75, 24 degrees Celsius. Thursday night turning mostly cloudy, lows in the upper 50s, 14 degrees Celsius. And as a cold front slides across the region Friday, mostly cloudy with a chance for showers, highs in the upper 60s, 20 degrees Celsius. Saturday mostly sunny with highs right around 60, 16 degrees Celsius. That's a check on your latest forecast. I'm Precision Weather Meteorologist Steve Adamson for WHOU.
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0: 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I'm Chanel Roberts at WHOU, hoping you'll join me for Classics in the Afternoon. 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

0: What are you doing Monday through Friday from 2 to 6 p.m.? Well, have I got a deal for you. It's Classics in the Afternoon. I'm Janelle Roberts at WHOU, where we play all of your favorite afternoon classics, even some of your mom and dad's favorite classics, because your mom and dad rocked. I know, because I rocked with them. 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

0: AP News, I'm Marcela Sanchez. Investigators are trying to understand why a co-pilot stabbed his captain on a Fly Dubai flight to Israel. The flight made an emergency landing in Saudi Arabia yesterday after the attack unfolded on board. Israeli Prime Minister Benjamin Netanyahu says the co-pilot was arrested and is being interrogated in Saudi Arabia. The captain is reportedly in stable condition. Fly Dubai has suspended flights to and from Israel during the investigation. Defense Secretary Pete Hegseth has confirmed the military will cut 20% of its generals and admirals. The AP's Ed Donahue has more.
1: Now, the media calls that a purge. I call it accountability and long overdue.
2: Hegseth spoke to junior officers and enlisted leaders at the Marine Corps base Quantico in Virginia.
1: No more diversity quotas. No more gender pronouns, no more identity months, only the warrior ethos.
2: Hegseth says this is no longer the woke department or weak department.
1: Translation of that? No fatties, no trannies, no beardos, no weirdos, no wimps, no radicals. Just warriors. Just tough, ready, committed troops.
2: Hegseth also announced a new drone-focused warfare command. The reduction in leadership comes 7 months into a war with Iran with no clear end in sight. Ed Donahue, Washington.
0: Tennessee Governor Bill Lee has halted the execution of Krista Gayle Pike after she survived two doses of a lethal injection. A death penalty expert calls it an unprecedented failure. Pike, who's now 50, was convicted in the 1995 murder of 19-year-old Colleen Slemmer. Asian shares mostly rose in early trading today. This is AP News. The Incredible Hulk fulfilled a childhood dream by meeting with Pope Leo XIV. The AP's Lisa Dwyer has the story.
3: Luke Rigno.
4: What was that?
3: Starred as a Marvel character during its 1977 to 1982 U.S. television run.
4: Where'd he come from?
5: My family come from Amalfi, Italy.
3: Rigno chatted briefly with the American Pope at the end of Pope Leo's general audience in St. Peter's Square.
5: I'm very, very honored to be here to see Pope Leo because it's my whole life. It's a dream coming true.
3: Rigno, a retired professional bodybuilder, starred as Hulk in the CBS series before going on to other television and film roles, including those filmed in Rome, and says he appreciates the Pope's message.
5: Our world, our country needs someone like him, a great leader about kindness and peace, because there's so much turmoil happening in this world.
3: I'm Lisa Dwyer.
0: And I'm Marcela Sanchez, AP News.
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7: Partly cloudy skies in our forecast tonight with low temperatures in the upper 40s, 9 degrees Celsius. Thursday should be a pretty nice day, a mixture of sun and clouds. Pleasantly warm with highs around 75, 24 degrees Celsius. Thursday night turning mostly cloudy, lows in the upper 50s, 14 degrees Celsius. And as a cold front slides across the region Friday, mostly cloudy with a chance for showers, highs in the upper 60s, 20 degrees Celsius. Saturday mostly sunny with highs right around 60, 16 degrees Celsius. That's a check on your latest forecast. I'm Precision Weather Meteorologist Steve Adamson for WHOU.

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0: Mars Shrine Clowns are taking over the Mars Hill Country Club for their annual Clown Holy Hill Challenge, Saturday, October 10th. 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

0: Breaking news, I'm Marcela Sanchez. An Indian airline captain on a Fly Dubai flight is being praised as a hero after he was stabbed by his co-pilot in an apparent attempt to crash the plane. Passengers described how Captain Smit Machar managed to open the cockpit door to let them inside and help restrain the attacker. The attack forced the aircraft, which was flying from the United Arab Emirates to Israel, to make an emergency landing in Saudi Arabia. Israeli Prime Minister Benjamin Netanyahu says the co-pilot was arrested in Saudi Arabia and is undergoing interrogation there. The U.S. Justice Department has filed a complaint over comments by judges about immigration enforcement. The AP's Ed Donahue has more.
1: The complaint alleges seven federal judges in Minnesota violated judicial ethics by speaking to the New York Times about their experience dealing with a flood of cases during the immigration crackdown in and around Minneapolis last winter. Attorney General Todd Blanche says the judges must recuse themselves from all criminal or civil cases involving the Department of Homeland Security.
2: The comments are not only overtly political, itself a violation, but also concern matters pending before these judges or still in the appellate process.
1: One of the judges, Patrick Schiltz, told the Times what happened in Minnesota's federal court last winter created a grave threat to the rule of law. A court spokesperson says the judges were acting well within the ethical rules that apply to federal judges. Ed Donahue, Washington.
0: Tennessee Governor Bill Lee has halted the execution of Krista Gayle Pike after she survived two doses of a lethal injection. Pike was initially scheduled to be put to death yesterday morning, but it was also halted after courts considered a last-minute appeal. Pike, who's now 50, was convicted when she was 18 for the 1995 murder of 19-year-old Colleen Slemmer. This is AP News. Switzerland's glaciers are getting smaller and smaller. The AP's Ben Thomas has more.
3: Boots crunching on the Rhone Glacier in the Swiss Alps as scientists take measurements.
4: In this year, we had a loss of 5.5% of the remaining ice volume in Switzerland. This is almost record.
3: Matthias Huss, head of the Swiss Glacier Monitoring Service, GLAMOS.
4: The loss over the last 5 years, it goes up to 20%.

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2: WHOU weather. Good Thursday morning, everybody. Hope you had a good day yesterday. Welcome to the month of October. For today, we'll look for a mixture of sunshine and clouds. It'll be pleasantly warm. High today in the mid-70s or 24 Celsius. Tonight, turning mostly cloudy, low in the upper 50s or 14 Celsius. Tomorrow, Friday, cloudy with a few showers likely. High tomorrow in the upper 60s or 20 Celsius. The weekend, looking fantastic. Saturday, mostly sunny, high around 60, that's 16 Celsius. And Sunday, more sunshine, high in the low 60s, or again, 16 Celsius. Have a good day. This is Precision Weather, meteorologist Wayne Mahar for WHOU.
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It's Chris's morning show, 6:13, 7:13 Atlantic time. Surrendering to a little cheap trick on this Thursday morning, first day of October 2026. And it's going to be a good one, I promise.

0: Some stories are better left unread. Colleen Hoover's Verity is playing this week at the Temple Theater. When Lo and Ashley is hired to ghostwrite for best-selling author Verity Crawford, she discovers shocking autobiographical notes filled with disturbing confessions. And soon, separating fiction from reality becomes nearly impossible. Thanks to our theater sponsors, Yorks of Holton, the Holton Band of Maliseet Indians, J. McLaughlin Construction, Dead River Company, Napa Coastal Auto Parts, and Market Pizza for their continued support. 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

A little bit me, a little bit you. The Monkees from back in the day, 6:30, 7:30 Atlantic time. Let's hang out with Jesse's girl. What do you think? Good idea? I think so, too.

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3: 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I'm Matt Dunlap, candidate for Congress. I approve this message, and I ask for your vote.
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100.1 FM. You might think I'm crazy. You may be right. I know somebody crazy, though. Out there digging taters today, Pat Brewer. Pat, I got some rock for you.

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WHOU just bowed on the bayou. Creedence Clearwater Revival, 656, 756 Atlantic time. It's Chris's morning show, Thursday morning edition. We are so close to Friday and the weekend. I can taste it from here. Be careful when you're traveling, okay? This morning, there's a little bit of frogginess going on out there. It's going to change. It's going to get up into the mid to upper 70s today. Woohoo! Sunshine is going to be on the menu today. So as soon as this fog burns off, it's going to warm up pretty significantly. And we're going to have a beautiful day today. I'm looking forward to it. Get the camera out. Get out, take a ride, and check out all the beautiful scenery. Absolutely. This is probably going to be the quintessential day to get out. 48 degrees currently. That's 9 on the Celsius scale. Looking good. World and national news coming your way. And your latest weather forecast right around the corner.

0: I'm Marcela Sanchez. An Indian pilot is being praised for saving lives after preventing a potential disaster on a Fly Dubai flight bound for Israel. The AP's Karen Shamas has more.
1: Captain Smit Machkar was at the controls when a co-pilot stabbed him, causing the Boeing 737 plane carrying 174 people to plummet. Passengers described how the pilot still managed to open the cockpit door to let them in to restrain the attacker. Other crew members on the flight took over landing the plane in Saudi Arabia. In Mumbai, many, including India's Prime Minister Narendra Modi, praised his bravery and quick thinking. Ami Sapani, a neighbor of Mashkar's parents, wished him a speedy recovery from his injuries.
2: Just he has to be healthy and fine. He's got two kids.
1: The Indian embassy in Riyadh said late Wednesday that Machkar was taken to a hospital and was in a stable condition. I'm Karen Chamas.
0: Officials in Tennessee were unable to execute Krista Gayle Pike yesterday after two doses of a lethal drug failed. Pike was alive and loudly snoring after the attempted lethal injection, and her attorneys say she was taken by ambulance to a hospital. They say they haven't been told about her condition. Pike, who's now 50, was convicted in the 1995 murder of 19-year-old Colleen Slemmer, a killing she committed at age 18. She'd been scheduled for execution at 10 a.m. yesterday, but an appeals court had halted the execution just an hour before it was set to begin. Hours later, the U.S. Supreme Court overturned that stay. Pennsylvania health officials have reported a fifth measles-associated death as the U.S. endures its worst year for the disease since 1991. The Pennsylvania Department of Health says the person was unvaccinated. Global shares are trading mixed today. This is AP News. An important voting block for Republicans say the administration's Make America Healthy Again is not doing much. AP correspondent Donna Warder has more.
3: In a national survey by the Associated Press and KFF of more than 2,000 registered voters in rural areas, about 80% say that President Donald Trump's Make America Healthy Again, MAHA, has had either a negative effect or no impact at all on the health of people where they live. Rural voters are an important voting bloc for Trump and fellow Republicans. But some of those voters say they're getting a mixed message from the administration. One Iowa farmer, a Democrat, says the cancer rate in her state is rising, and she says the return of measles and polio scares her. And nearly half of rural voters in the survey say their communities don't have enough health care providers. I'm Donna Warren.

may want to have the umbrella with you. Cloudy, some showers likely, high in the upper 60s or 20 Celsius. Then that will lead us on into a good-looking weekend. Sunshine both Saturday and Sunday. High on Saturday around 60, that's 16 Celsius. And Sunday high in the low 60s, and once again, that's 16 Celsius. This is Precision Weather, meteorologist Wayne Mahar for WHOU.

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Cruising through this Thursday morning together, getting the stuff together for the birthday club. It's coming your way right about 7:45. If you need to get a birthday wish to me now, I've got everything off our online registry. Text me, 207-521-0221. I'll get it there.

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0: Lou Rawls. Man, you can't mistake that voice, can you, huh? 7:32, 8:32 Atlantic time. It's Chris's morning show. You'll never find another love like mine. I love being here. I love hanging out with you. So it's a pretty cool deal all the way around, right? Right. Started out this morning right around 48 degrees. Hasn't moved an inch. It's still 48 degrees. That's 9 on the Celsius scale. Going to get up to 76, maybe 77 degrees today. Lots of sunshine coming as soon as it burns off this fog. 71, the expected high on Friday, looking at maybe 63 on Saturday. So a little cool down. Friday, expect some rain. About 100% chance of rain on Friday. Saturday, beautiful sunshine returns. 63 again, the expected high. 64 on Sunday, lots of sunshine. And then a return to rain come Monday. So, yeah, that's all right. We need it. Those wells still need to be filled up just a little bit. I know there's some people that are saying, hey, I'm a little worried about the winter because I got to get some water in the well. I'm telling you, every year we go through this, don't we? And then we get a deluge of rain for a number of weeks and go, I wish it would stop raining. Oh, that's just the way life goes, is it not? It is. We've got a little bit of this and that to do. And then we're going to come back and some smoke, some real smoke from a distant fire. Sanford Townsend Band coming your way. Next.
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0: Bringing back some big memories there. The Tunnel of Love. Do you remember that ride in the park way back in the day? All right. The Tunnel of Love. Oh, I remember it like it was yesterday. 7:45, 8:45 Atlantic time. You know what that means. 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It is a lot. Okay, we're going to check the celebrities and then our own local celebrities. Julie Andrews, can you believe this? 90 years old today. Of course, you remember her as Mary Poppins and also The Sound of Music. Oh, man, great actress, great singer. Randy Quaid is turning 75 years old today. Cousin Eddie. happy birthday. Zach Galifianakis is 56 years old today. Remember him from The Hangover. Let's see here. Brie Larson is 36 years old today. Isai Morales turns 63. Sarah Drew is 45 from Grey's Anatomy. Mark McGuire turning 62. Of course, famous for his baseball hitting skills. One of the biggest stars during the 1998 home run race. Remember that? George Weah is 59 years old today, and I think that might be it. It is. That's it. Them are those. Those are them. All the celebrities that are celebrating a birthday today. Let's go ahead and find out who our own local celebrities are. All right, you ready? Let's do it. Jackson. We called him Action Jackson back in the day. He might be too old for that. Is he too old for that now, Mom? Jackson, happy birthday, my friend. Chris Bossy also celebrating a birthday today. Says here, happy birthday, Christopher Bossy. Hope the bus is open so you can celebrate in style with some poutine. Love, the Massachusetts Browns. Well, Chris, we know your weakness now. Even Superman has a weakness, Chris. Happy second birthday, Adam Emavisca. Grammy and Grampy love you. There you go. All right, Adam, happy birthday to you. Carrie Bennett is celebrating a birthday today. Carrie, happy birthday. Let's see here. Hattie Grass. Hattie, you're having a birthday. Happy birthday to you. Dean Merritt celebrates a birthday today. Happy birthday, Dean. Let's see. Okay, I think that might be it. Yep, that's it. Those are all the birthdays that I know about, and we'll be back and do it all over again tomorrow.
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13: 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WHOU. Gary.

0: AP News. I'm Marcela Sanchez. President Trump and Vice President J.D. Vance are hitting the campaign trail, heading up to heavily Republican areas where GOP candidates are looking for a boost. Trump will travel to Texas and Oklahoma, kicking off what he says will be a 30-day campaign blitz leading up to November 3rd. Vance will travel to Florida. Tennessee Governor Bill Lee has ordered a third-party review to determine what happened after state officials were unable to execute Krista Gayle Pike yesterday. Pike, who's now 50, was convicted in the death of 19-year-old Colleen Slemmer in 1995. The AP's Donna Warder reports Pike was 18 years old at the time.
1: Media witness Catherine Sweeney says Pike was given two doses of the lethal drug pentobarbital, but that still did not kill her.
2: She lifted her head up and was looking around at one point. She said that there was a spot that was burning and hurting and asked if that was normal. None of it was normal. I covered all the executions last year and most of the ones this year. We haven't seen anything like it.
1: It would have been the first woman execution in the state in more than 200 years. I'm Donna Warder.
0: Passengers aboard a flight Dubai flight burst into the cockpit and wrestled with the co-pilot after he stabbed the captain in an apparent attempt to crash the plane. The jetliner was flying from Dubai in the United Arab Emirates to Tel Aviv, Israel yesterday. In a CNN interview, Israeli Prime Minister Benjamin Netanyahu said the attacker was an Omani national and was being interrogated in Saudi Arabia, where he was arrested. It's still not clear what motivated the attack. U.S. futures are mixed, and Brent crude is bouncing back above $100 a barrel. More stories at apnews.com. This is AP News. Cristiano Ronaldo walked out on Portugal's training camp hours after coach Jorge Jesus said he would not start the game against Denmark in the Nations League today. The 41-year-old soccer star said that in time he would tell the truth about the reasons behind his departure. The Commanders have welcomed back their starting quarterback to the practice field after the team's arrival in England. Correspondent Dave Ferry has more.
3: Quarterback Jaden Daniels went through a light practice Wednesday as the Commanders prepare for Sunday's game against the Colts in London. Daniels missed Sunday's win over the Seahawks after dislocating his left elbow against the Cowboys in Week 2. He wore a brace on the elbow Wednesday and will continue to use it the rest of the season. Head coach Dan Quinn says Daniels won't play until he's ready, which could be Sunday or the following weekend against the Giants. Without Daniels, Marcus Mariota led Washington to a win over the defending Super Bowl champs.
0: 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I'm Marcela Sanchez, AP News.
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5: Good Thursday morning, everybody. Hope you had a good day yesterday. Welcome to the month of October. For today, we'll look for a mixture of sunshine and clouds. It'll be pleasantly warm. High today in the mid-70s or 24 Celsius. Tonight, turning mostly cloudy, low in the upper 50s or 14 Celsius. Tomorrow, Friday, cloudy with a few showers likely. High tomorrow in the upper 60s or 20 Celsius. The weekend looking fantastic. Saturday mostly sunny, high around 60, that's 16 Celsius. And Sunday more sunshine, high in the low 60s or again 16 Celsius. Have a good day. This is Precision Weather, meteorologist Wayne Mahar for WHOU.

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September girls. Going to be October girls today. Big star for you at 8:12, 9:12 Atlantic time. You know, there's only three more days left until the 2026 Fall Ball fundraiser. Have you heard about it? You know what's going on? Well, they're doing it to raise money for Holton and Hodgson kindergarten through third grade classrooms. 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It's a really great fundraiser, and there's only eight seats left. Eight seats. So don't waste any time. 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

WHOU. Oh, faithfully journey for you on this Thursday morning. It's the first day of October 2026. Welcome in. Hope you're having a great day. It's going to be a beautiful day. Mid to upper 70s. I like it for this time of year. All right. Get the pick of the day coming your way. 8:45. Man, have I got a good one today. It is listener suggested. So it was one of you guys that gave me the idea. It's a toughie from 1972.

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John Mellencamp telling it like it is. I hear you, John. I do. 8:34, 9:34 Atlantic time as we continue on cruising through this Thursday morning. Pick of the day coming your way in just a bit.

WHOU. I love a little Cheap Trick on my Thursday morning. I don't know about you. It goes great with a cup of coffee, doesn't it? It sure does. 8:40, 9:40 Atlantic time. We are coming up on the pick of the day. Listener suggested today. It's going to be tough. Get your smarty pants on because it'll be coming your way in just a few minutes. Stick around. Hush, hush. Stop it. Deep Purple by request, 100.1 FM, WHOU.

Oh, I love that one, don't you? I just love Deep Purple. Good stuff on this Thursday morning. Time to play the pick of the day. Are you ready? You got your smarty pants all on. This is a listener-suggested tune this morning from all the way back in 1972. This was a pretty big hit. Made the top 20, and it was a big hit. We'll call it a big hit. All right? Let's see if you know who it is. All you got to do is identify the artist and either call me or text me at 207-521-0221 and tell me that you know who it is. If you get it right, you'll be a smarty pants and you'll be in for the free market pizza that we're giving away tomorrow. Any size, any toppings, we don't limit you. All right? It's a pretty cool game to be playing. Are you ready? Are you ready? All right. You get in touch with me. Either text me or call me as soon as you know who this is.

0: WHOU 100.1 FM, a little thunder and lightning this morning. I kind of like that one. You remember that one from back in the day? 1972. It was a top 20 hit. It really was. And we'll talk about it in just a couple of minutes. First, we're going to find out who the smarty pants are today. Let's find out. Debbie O'Toole in Woodstock, New Brunswick. She was the first one through on the telephone. She gets a super duper pair of smarty pants. Come with the bedazzlers and all that stuff. She's going to be shining all over town. Good job, Debbie O'Toole. 100% correct. You're in. Tony in Heartland got it right. Way to go, Tony. All right, so my Canadian listeners knew right up front. Kim Chaney was on top of it this morning. Way to go. DJ Classic Tracks Patrick knew who it was. Way to go. You're right, 1972. Good job. Let's see, who else was right here? A lot of people with a lot of great guesses. Let's see. Barbara Wright was the next one that was right. Way to go, Barbara. Another Barb. Barb in Presque Isle, also getting it right today. Couple of great guesses. Andy in Island Falls, yeah, it'll warm up the brooms. We got to warm up the brooms there, Andy. You're right. Who else got it right? Lisa Condon knew who it was. Way to go, Lisa. Gail Sear checked in with the right answer. Matt in Island Falls gets a pair of smarty pants today. Way to go. The Rock checking in again with the right answer. Good job. Way to go, man. Jack Lilly, Jack, man, close, no cigar. Nice try, though. Let's see here. Oh, that's a great guess, too. Paul Schnitker knew who it was. Paul, good to hear from you, pal. You are 100% correct. Good job. Randy Wright knew who it was. Man, that's a good guess, too. And that is it. See, really short list today. Top 20 hit. From a girl called Shy Coltrane. Shy Coltrane. Remember that? Thunder and Lightning. I bet you remember the song. But remembering who does it, that's the tough part, isn't it? That's how you earn your smarty pants. It was a listener-suggested tune this morning. And congratulations to all you smarty pants. You were really going to have to work for it today, and you did. Good job. Thank you so much for playing the pick of the day today. You're all in for a free market pizza, any size, any toppings. We do not limit you, so congratulations. We're going to do that drawing tomorrow. Be here. Just be here, okay? All right, cool. We're going to do this, and then we're going to come back with more. I got a great hit by request from a band called Jigsaw. It's called Sky High, and it's coming your way next.
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0: AP News. I'm Marcela Sanchez. Americans are deeply frustrated with President Trump's handling of the economy and rising prices. This is according to a new poll from the Associated Press NORC Center for Public Affairs Research. The survey found that only 17% of U.S. adults approve of his handling of the cost of living, and just 26% approve of his handling of the economy overall, marking a new low. The numbers come as Trump and Vice President J.D. Vance hit the campaign trail today. Trump will be visiting Texas and Oklahoma while Vance travels to Florida. Investigators across the region are trying to learn why a co-pilot stabbed his captain on a Fly Dubai flight to Israel. The plane made an emergency landing in Saudi Arabia yesterday. The majority of the passengers on the flight from the United Arab Emirates to Tel Aviv were Israeli. Officials say the co-pilot has been arrested and the captain is reportedly in stable condition. The Pentagon says it's formally ended the U.S. fight against Islamic State militants in Iraq. AP Washington correspondent Sagar Magani has more.
1: An Iraqi military spokesman says today marks the completion of his nation's sovereignty. The last American troops have left an Iraqi airbase, capping a mission that started a dozen years ago.
2: We are committed to working in support of Iraq.
1: When the Obama administration started taking action against militants who'd seized large swaths of Iraq, 2 years later,
2: ISIL is on the defensive.
1: Now, 10 years later, the mission is over. The U.S. and Iraq agreed 2 years ago to wind it down, with the Islamic State group reduced to scattered cells. But Iranian-backed groups are cheering the pullout, and some Iraqis fear it'll embolden a militant resurgence. Sagar Magani, Washington.
0: This is AP News.
3: AP Sports, I'm Mike Hempen. Alec Bohm's 10th inning home run was the difference in the Phillies' 4-3 win over the Braves on Wednesday, setting up a deciding Game 3 Thursday night.
4: Not really sure if what happened or how it happened, but yeah, it was obviously just a huge moment for us.
3: The other three wild card series all ended in sweeps. The Yankees beat Boston 9-2. The White Sox outscored Houston 7-3. The Padres defeated the Cubs 4-1. WNBA, the Wings stayed alive with a 108-100 overtime win over the Valkyries. The Dream downed the Mystics 93-75 to sweep that series. The Cowboys acquired cornerback Joey Porter Jr. from the Steelers in exchange for a sixth round pick next year and a second rounder in 2028. The Avalanche gave coach Jared Bednar a four-year extension. I'm Mike Hempen, AP Sports.
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6: On this first day of October, we'll look at a mixture of sunshine with a few passing clouds and pleasantly warm, high temperature in the mid-70s or 24 Celsius. Tonight, turning mostly cloudy, low in the upper 50s or 14 Celsius. Tomorrow, Friday, may want to have the umbrella with you. Cloudy, some showers likely, high in the upper 60s or 20 Celsius. Then that will lead us on into a good-looking weekend. Sunshine both Saturday and Sunday. High on Saturday around 60, that's 16 Celsius. And Sunday high in the low 60s, and once again, that's 16 Celsius. This is Precision Weather, meteorologist Wayne Mahar for WHOU.

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0: WHOU, she's got the devil inside in excess for you. Yeah, good stuff at 9:16. 10:16 Atlantic time, 56 degrees. Temperatures are climbing up. Going to be around 76 and maybe 77 today. I like it.
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WHOU. She's an American girl. Tom Petty, along with some help from the Heartbreakers on that one. 9:39, 10:39 Atlantic time, Christmas morning show. Just a little reminder that Bill and Binks over at 73 Bangor Street, right under the deck, is Holden's first and finest caregiver store with daily specials, discounts for vets, tribal members, seniors over 65, and the largest selection of high-quality products in the area. 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I said that. 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And if you're eligible for the medical card after the consultation, they'll pay for that, too. You get it all at Bill and Binks, 73 Bangor Street. And also, got to remind you that tomorrow is the day that Secret Stash is going to show up and have a pop-up market right there at the store. A big pop-up event. 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It's going to be a really good time all day tomorrow. And I don't know if you knew that they had some lockable storage bags available at no cost to you to lock up your medicine safe and secure. The availability is limited, so make sure you get over there today in order to get that done and still have them available to you. You know what I mean? Yes, you do. They're also going to do the Bras for Cause thing today. It's happening at 73 Bangor Street today, and you can be there to help support cancer patients. Just stop by and buy one, and that'll be your support for Bras for a Cause. All right? Okay. All right. That's what's going on at Bill and Binks, 73 Bangor Street, right under the deck. A lot of stuff. Usually a pretty good time.

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0: News. I'm Marcela Sanchez. Americans are deeply frustrated with President Trump's handling of the economy and rising prices. This is according to a new poll from the Associated Press NORC Center for Public Affairs Research. The survey found that only 17% of U.S. adults approve of his handling of the cost of living, and just 26% approve of his handling of the economy overall, marking a new low. The numbers come as Trump and Vice President J.D. Vance hit the campaign trail today. Trump will be visiting Texas and Oklahoma while Vance travels to Florida. Investigators across the region are trying to learn why a co-pilot stabbed his captain on a Fly Dubai flight to Israel. The plane made an emergency landing in Saudi Arabia yesterday. The majority of the passengers on the flight from the United Arab Emirates to Tel Aviv were Israeli. Officials say the co-pilot has been arrested and the captain is reportedly in stable condition. The Pentagon says it's formally ended the U.S. fight against Islamic State militants in Iraq. AP Washington correspondent Sagar Magani has more.
1: An Iraqi military spokesman says today marks the completion of his nation's sovereignty. The last American troops have left an Iraqi airbase, capping a mission that started a dozen years ago.
2: We are committed to working in support of Iraq.
1: When the Obama administration started taking action against militants who'd seized large swaths of Iraq, 2 years later,
2: ISIL is on the defensive.
1: Now, 10 years later, the mission is over. The U.S. and Iraq agreed 2 years ago to wind it down, with the Islamic State group reduced to scattered cells. But Iranian-backed groups are cheering the pullout, and some Iraqis fear it'll embolden a militant resurgence. Sagar Magani, Washington.
0: This is AP News.

0: Houston 7-3. The Padres defeated the Cubs 4-1. WNBA, the Wings stayed alive with a 108-100 overtime win over the Valkyries. The Dream downed the Mystics 93-75 to sweep that series. The Cowboys acquired cornerback Joey Porter Jr. from the Steelers in exchange for a sixth-round pick next year and a second-rounder in 2028. The Avalanche gave coach Jared Bednar a four-year extension. I'm Mike Hempen, AP Sports.
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2: Good Thursday morning, everybody. Hope you had a good day yesterday. Welcome to the month of October. For today, we'll look for a mixture of sunshine and clouds. It'll be pleasantly warm. High today in the mid-70s or 24 Celsius. Tonight, turning mostly cloudy, low in the upper 50s or 14 Celsius. Tomorrow, Friday, cloudy with a few showers likely. High tomorrow in the upper 60s or 20 Celsius. The weekend looking fantastic. Saturday mostly sunny, high around 60, that's 16 Celsius. And Sunday more sunshine, high in the low 60s or again 16 Celsius. Have a good day. This is Precision Weather, meteorologist Wayne Mahar for WHOU.
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Quarter Flash says, find another fool who will love you to kick off our midday session of music therapy. Good morning. Welcome in. It's WHOU. My name is Kevin Melvin, your pseudo doctor here till 2 o'clock today on what's supposed to be a pretty decent day in Holton and the surrounding areas. Raining cats and dogs in Texas. Sign in. Have a seat. The doctor will be with you in just a minute.

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5: I was 11 in the hospital. 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

for WHOU 100.1 FM. There's Bon Jovi. You also heard in that block of music Bruce Springsteen, Bryan Adams. We continue with Toto. Got some Rainbow coming up for you. Got some Queen, some Santana, and a whole lot more. I know you've got choices where you get your entertainment. And I am thoroughly pleased that you have chosen your hometown favorite, WHOU.

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Playing the best mix of the classic hits were WHOU. That was a trivia question. It was on that cruise about a month ago. We were playing along, and they asked, what were the last words in Bohemian Rhapsody? And we only had 10 seconds to come up with the answer. I couldn't sing the song fast enough. Got that one wrong, but I won overall. I got a lot of other questions right. Just missed a music one, ironically. Let's keep going with Santana on your hometown station, WHOU.

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that takes his time. About to check outside the game. And you know what I'm talking about. Just let me know if you wanna go to that whole mile on the range. They got a lot of nice girls.

It's the LaGrange song, ZZ Top, bringing us to the end of our first of 4 hours together today on WHOU. We're Northern Maine and Western New Brunswick's home for the classic hits. Let's go to the top of the hour with national news, local weather, provided by Versant Power, and more classic hits that I find therapeutic, starting with this one from Genesis.

0: AP News. Good morning, I'm Ed Donahue. Renee Good's family is suing the government and several immigration officials, alleging wrongful death and other violations of federal law. Good was shot and killed by an immigration officer during a federal crackdown in Minnesota early this year.
1: That's fine, dude.
0: Good was shot while behind the wheel of her SUV. Federal officials at the time said the officer acted in self-defense and Good had engaged in an act of domestic terrorism. The Supreme Court will review a Trump administration policy denying bond hearings for detained immigrants. The High Court will consider whether immigrants have a right to a hearing to determine if they should remain detained while challenging their possible deportation. The cost of living is creating problems for President Trump. That's according to a new AP NORC Center poll. The AP Lindley Sanders goes over the numbers.
2: About 8 in 10 U.S. adults say they disapprove of how Trump is handling the cost of living, and about 3/4 describe the U.S. economy as poor. Stubbornly high costs are also creating issues for Trump with Republicans, most of whom disapprove of how he's handling this issue. About 6 in 10 Republicans say they disapprove of how Trump is handling the cost of living, up from about half in April. Despite that notable increase, though, Republicans aren't ready to lay all the blame at Trump's feet. About 2/3 of Republicans say that higher than usual prices are because of factors that are outside of President Trump's control, whereas about 1/3 say it's because of Trump's policies. The public, however, disagrees. About 2/3 of U.S. adults say higher than usual prices are because of Trump's policies.
0: President Trump and Vice President J.D. Vance hit the campaign trail today in heavily Republican states. Giving no details, Israeli Prime Minister Benjamin Netanyahu says the suspect in yesterday's stabbing on a plane underwent Islamist radical indoctrination. This is AP News. Swiss glaciers are melting.
3: Experts have reported that glaciers in Switzerland have lost 5.5% of their ice volume this year due to heat waves and low winter snowfall. The GLAMOS Swiss Glacier Monitoring Service and Swiss Academy of Sciences have released a statement warning that alpine glaciers can't survive long term under these conditions. Glaciologist Matthias Huss.
4: If we accumulate the loss over the last 5 years, it goes up to 20% of the Swiss ice that has gone away in just the last 5 years.
3: The reason for this loss?
4: The most important factor for the huge losses are the high temperatures in summer.
3: The report highlights concerns about global warming's impact on Europe, the fastest warming continent. Huss explains.
4: Without human emissions of fossil fuels, we wouldn't have any warming at the moment.
3: I'm Karen Chamas.
0: I'm Ed Donahue, AP News.
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6: A nice afternoon across northern Maine and western New Brunswick with a mixture of sun and clouds. Pleasantly warm with high temperatures up around 75, 24 degrees Celsius. Tonight, turning mostly cloudy, lows in the upper 50s, 14 degrees Celsius. Friday, mostly cloudy with a chance for some showers. Highs will be in the low to mid 60s, 18 degrees Celsius. And as that cold front moves off to our east Friday night, skies will be clearing out. Saturday will be mostly sunny, highs around 60, 16 degrees Celsius. Sunday also mostly sunny, highs around 60, 16 degrees Celsius. That's a check on your latest forecast. I'm Precision Weather Meteorologist Steve Adamson for WHOU.
7: Ever have one of those days where you love every

Cream kicks off our 11 o'clock hour, 12 o'clock hour Atlantic edition of your midday session of music therapy. My name is Kevin Melvin. Well, three out of the four wild card selections for the National League Baseball Championship were settled last night after only two games into the postseason, with the New York Yankees taking down the Red Sox in two games. Also, the White Sox taking down the Houston Astros in two games. And the San Diego Padres taking down the Chicago Cubs in two games. There's a game tonight between the Phillies and Braves to see who goes on to the next round. We'll watch that tonight, and then I guess there's some more games coming up on Saturday. I think Saturday's the first game of the division championship. Baseball season, playoff season, it's a good time if you're a sports fan.

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The name of the song is Bop Till You Drop from Rick Springfield. You also heard the Talking Heads in there and Cat Stevens. My name is Kevin Melvin. You've got it on WHOU. These next couple songs are certainly dance songs, but I remember them fondly from when I used to roller skate, either at the Patton Rec Department or down in Brewer. Both buildings now gone, but the memories live on. So we're going to make these next two songs an all-skate segment. So ladies and gentlemen, lace them up. Hit the urethane floor and head in a counterclockwise direction because these next songs are all skate. All skate!

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We go from The Clash to Journey and one of their signature songs. We used to have our lighters in the air and waving them back and forth. 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

Access brings us to our final stop in our second hour together today, the midway point of the midday session of music therapy. My name is Kevin Melvin. Two more hours of music I find therapeutic coming your way after national news and local weather provided by Versant Power. Well, this next band that's going to start our trek to the news and weather, I saw them last week. I'm going to see them next week as well. We'll see how they compare.

0: AP News. I'm Ed Donahue. Without giving details, Israeli Prime Minister Benjamin Netanyahu says the suspect in the stabbing on a plane yesterday underwent Islamist radical indoctrination.
1: It was clear he was going to down that plane. Oh, it's not clear, but it looks very likely that he was going to down the plane and with all the passengers in there. And if you couple that with the what I just told you about the Islamist tendencies that radicalization that were found in his background, I think that's that'll give us a pretty good clue.
0: Netanyahu was on Fox News Channel. The plane made an emergency landing in Saudi Arabia after descending so sharply its rudder tore off. Passengers described how the bloodied Indian captain opened the cockpit door, allowing them to subdue the attacker and stabilize the plane. A motive has not been determined. A judge is moving to permanently dismiss a case charging a former American Olympian with vandalizing the Lincoln Memorial reflecting pool. The AP's Sagar Magani has the story.
2: The decision here in Washington could stop federal prosecutors from reviving the case against David Hearn as they face political pressure from President Trump. U.S. Attorney Jeanine Pirro had indicted Hearn in early July.
3: Hearn willfully destroyed property.
2: But weeks later said new evidence showed Hearn was not responsible for the damage and, in an embarrassment for the administration, dropped the case.
4: She folded like an umbrella.
2: Hearn's lawyers say the administration is still falsely accusing him of vandalizing the pool and that today's ruling is a win for the rule of law. Sagar Magani, Washington.
0: Renee Good's family is suing the government and immigration officials over her killing by an immigration officer in Minneapolis. The Supreme Court will review President Trump's policy on bond hearings for immigrants. This is AP News.
5: I'm Seth Soutell, and this is Markets in a Minute. Another rise in bond yields is rattling stock markets worldwide. The S&P 500 fell 0.2% in the first hour of trading Thursday. The index is heading for its seventh loss in the last 8 days. The Dow fell 199 points, that's about 0.4%. The Nasdaq Composite was basically flat. European markets fell even more. Stocks fell 1.6% in London and 1.5% in Paris. Yields on European government bonds were also higher. In the U.S. bond market, the yield on the benchmark 10-year Treasury rose to 5.32%. The latest increase in yields came as Brent crude rose back above $100 a barrel, and as a report showed, manufacturing in the U.S. showed prices for raw materials rising again. Seth Soutell, New York.
0: Rapper Rick Ross has been charged in Florida with battery after a domestic violence accusation. I'm Ed Donahue, AP News.
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7: A nice afternoon across northern Maine and western New Brunswick with a mixture of sun and clouds. Pleasantly warm with high temperatures up around 75, 24 degrees Celsius. Tonight, turning mostly cloudy, lows in the upper 50s, 14 degrees Celsius. Friday, mostly cloudy with a chance for some showers. Highs will be in the low to mid-60s, 18 degrees Celsius. And as that cold front moves off to our east Friday night, skies will be clearing out. Saturday will be mostly sunny. Highs around 60, 16 degrees Celsius. Sunday also mostly sunny. Highs around 60, 16 degrees Celsius. That's a check on your latest forecast. I'm Precision Weather Meteorologist Steve Adamson for WHOU.
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Man, I wish Hall & Oates would just kiss and make up. They spent 50 years collaborating, and they can't seem to get along at all. But we have some good music from the two of them when they were getting along. That's Rich Girl kicking off our lunch hour, 12 o'clock hour, 1 o'clock hour, Atlantic edition of your midday session of music therapy. Coming up in the next half hour or so, I am going to do for you some CCR. Going to do some Ramones, going to do some Beatles, going to do some Argent. How about we do some Bob Seger for you right now, then we'll do some Argent. WHOU.

0: This week at the Temple Theater in historic downtown Holton, survival is the only way out in Resident Evil. 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
5: 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I'm Matt Dunlap, candidate for Congress. I approve this message, and I ask for your vote.
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6: 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Let's get back to why we're here. 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
7: If it's a classic, you found the best. WHOU.

We fired up the Wayback Machine to get that one from the Beatles, Strawberry Fields Forever. Of course, one of the Beatles' signature songs. We all know and love that one. Here's a song we all know and love as well. It's Aerosmith, Janie's Got a Gun, WHOU.

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There's a little punk rock music, rock, rock and roll high school from the Ramones on the station playing the best mix of the classic hits, WHOU. Tonight is the last chance to see Resident Evil in the theater. It's at the Temple at 7 o'clock tonight. Head down there and tell them Kevin sent you.

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We're Northern Maine and Western New Brunswick's home for the classic hits. WHOU 100.1 FM, the Moody Blues, bring us to our final stop in our third hour together today. One more hour of therapy, then Janelle Roberts comes in and gives us her blend of afternoon music. We're looking forward to that. We're looking forward to the next hour of music as well. Let's start our trek to the top of the hour, where we'll have some national news, local weather provided by Versant Power, starting with this one from the Bee Gees.

0: AP News. I'm Ed Donahue. Renee Good's family is suing the federal government. Becca Good was her partner.
1: As the sunshine that was my amazing Renee was robbed from us, from her children, and from her community that loved her.
0: They are alleging wrongful death and conspiracy. Renee Good was shot and killed early this year during an immigration crackdown in Minneapolis.
2: That's fine, dude.
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2: I'm
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2: I'm not mad.
0: According to Becca Good, her partner stopped their car in a street to support neighbors during an immigration operation. Federal officials at the time said the officer acted in self-defense.
4: This was an act of domestic terrorism.
0: This is then Homeland Security Secretary Kristi Noem.
4: This vehicle was used to hit this officer. It was used as a weapon, and the officer feels as though his life was in jeopardy.
0: The killing of Good and Alex Preddy in Minneapolis just weeks later sparked outrage across the country and calls to rein in immigration enforcement. The Supreme Court will hear a Trump administration policy denying bond hearings for immigrants who are detained.
5: The justices will consider whether immigrants who have been living in the U.S. have a right to a hearing to determine if they should remain detained while they challenge their possible deportation. Most appeals courts have found that it violates federal law to detain immigrants without a bond hearing. Those decisions conflict with rulings by the Fifth and Eighth Circuits, which argue that immigrants accused of illegally entering the U.S. must be detained while their deportation cases are pending. Attorneys from the Trump administration say the split is disrupting the orderly administration of immigration law. Marcela Sanchez, Washington.
0: A new AP NORC Center poll shows Americans are deeply frustrated with President Trump's handling of the economy and rising prices. Stocks are lower in midday trading on Wall Street. This is AP News. A former frat leader was sentenced to 2 months in prison for his role in a hazing that led to the death of a pledge.
6: 20-year-old Carter Elslick also received 3 years of supervised probation. He had pleaded guilty to a felony hazing charge in the January death of 18-year-old Colin Martinez. An autopsy found Martinez died of alcohol poisoning with a blood alcohol content more than five times Arizona's legal limit for drivers 21 and over. Elslick was the fraternity pledge master at the time. He has apologized to Martinez's family, saying he takes, quote, full responsibility for the hand I played in that ritual. I'm Mike Hempen.
0: A medical helicopter crash off Catalina Island near Los Angeles killed two people and two others are in the hospital. The search continues for a fifth person who was also aboard the helicopter. More information at apnews.com. I'm Ed Donahue, AP News.
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8: A nice afternoon across northern Maine and western New Brunswick with a mixture of sun and clouds. Pleasantly warm with high temperatures up around 75, 24 degrees Celsius. Tonight, turning mostly cloudy, lows in the upper 50s, 14 degrees Celsius. Friday, mostly cloudy with a chance for some showers. Highs will be in the low to mid-60s, 18 degrees Celsius. And as that cold front moves off to our east Friday night, skies will be clearing out. Saturday will be mostly sunny. Highs around 60, 16 degrees Celsius. Sunday also mostly sunny. Highs around 60, 16 degrees Celsius. That's a check on your latest forecast. I'm Precision Weather Meteorologist Steve Adamson for WHOU.
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coming kicks off our 1 o'clock hour, 2 o'clock hour Atlantic edition of your midday session of music therapy. My name is Kevin Melvin. First day of October 2026. We're in the Halloween month. Some of you have already started celebrating. Some of you have already started doing your Christmas shopping. And it's a good idea because Christmas is only 85 days away.

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4: Some things don't last.

The name of the band is Sugarloaf. We almost had to fire up the Wayback Machine to go get that one. We only fire up the Wayback Machine when we go into the 60s. Sugarloaf was 1970, so they missed the ride back to the future, but we were able to find it. Green Eyed Lady wraps up that block of music that included Def Leppard. We continue on right now with some Level 42. Hey, if you're going out and about, take us with you. 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It's free. And you can listen where there is no FM signal. I do it from all over the place. WHOU.

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2: I'm Troy Jackson. This is my mom, Colleen.
3: I had my son at 16. I had never even babysat before that, so it was a whole new experience for me. So he went to kindergarten. I went to high school in the same little school. We rode the bus together. It was a struggle, yeah. I remember sitting on the bus next to him, and I really couldn't afford lunch for both of us. But that little boy who sat next to me on the bus grew up. And when Troy became our state senator, he passed a bill to make sure every kid in Maine got free lunch. Troy never talks about what he's done, but somebody will come up to me in the grocery store or someplace in town and they'll say, Troy helped me get a sewer, Troy helped me get my mother into a nursing home. When he tells you something, he actually means it. That comes straight from the heart. That's who he is. My son will never forget where he came from or who he's fighting for.
2: I'm Troy Jackson. I'm running for Senate, and I approve this message.
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brings us to our final stop on our midday session of Music Therapy Thursday edition. We're Northern Maine and Western New Brunswick's home for the classic hits WHOU. My name is Kevin Melvin. Thanks for hanging out with me today. Whether you're here for 1 minute, one song, 1 hour, or the entire program, I do thank you. I look forward to coming in here every Monday through Friday, and I look forward to coming back tomorrow, Friday, and kicking off your weekend in style. Janelle Roberts is up next. It's Thursday, so she's got a Live Song Thursday blend coursing through her coffee stream, a Live Song Thursday smile on her face, and she's going to be playing live cuts of some of your favorite artists. So if you have one you want to hear, let her know. I'm sure she will oblige me. I've got to go pick up some furniture and do some rearranging. Moving into a new place is always a lot of work, and I figure about this time in 10 years, I should be settled. Until tomorrow at 10 a.m., I say, see ya!

0: AP News. I'm Ed Donahue. President Trump was asked if the pilot accused of trying to stab a fellow pilot and take down a plane headed to Israel has ties to Iran.
1: We're working on it right now. They're being very open with us. I would say the answer, based on what I'm hearing, is yes, but we're working on it right now.
0: The plane made an emergency landing yesterday. Israeli Prime Minister Benjamin Netanyahu was asked on Fox News Channel about a possible motive.
2: He calls out to the aircrew, "Kill me. Kill me," all right? So it's clear he was suicidal. That's not a question. It was clear he was going to down that plane. Oh, it's not clear, but it looks very likely that he was going to down the plane and with all the passengers in there.
0: British police have arrested a dual UK-Iranian national on suspicion of plotting a terror attack following a security incident at a US-run base in Britain over the weekend. In an interview with Time magazine, President Trump says he won't now accept proposals from Iran that he wouldn't have approved a year ago. He left open the possibility of resuming bombing Iran after the November midterms. He refused to offer details. Tennessee Governor Bill Lee hasn't explained yet what went wrong during the failed execution of Krista Pike, which was called off after she was given an initial and a backup dose of a drug meant to kill her.
3: It's a tragedy, and it's deeply disturbing to me that that has happened in this state. The people deserve better than that. And we're going to make sure that happens.
0: Pike's attorney says she was taken from the prison to a hospital for treatment. A Russian drone struck a school in Kyiv as the Ukrainian capital endured another day of relentless aerial attacks. Children and staff were in shelters today when the drone hit, and there were no reports of casualties. More information at apnews.com. This is AP News. The AP's Karen Chamas reports France's prime minister convened a crisis meeting to deal with nationwide protests by high school students.
4: The demonstrations, which began last week in Paris region schools, are spreading and sometimes turning violent, with authorities arresting hundreds and many people reported injured. Some students lit trash cans, causing billowing flames that emergency services rushed to extinguish. Students are protesting against under-resourced schools and long hours. The protests are becoming a major topic in the upcoming presidential election campaign. Far-left candidate Jean-Luc Mélenchon has criticized the government's response as repressive. I'm Karen Chemas.
0: Authorities say rapper Rick Ross was arrested in Miami Beach and charged with battery related to a domestic violence accusation. Ross's lawyer says he is being wrongfully accused by an ex-girlfriend. I'm Ed Donahue, AP News.
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6: A nice afternoon across northern Maine and western New Brunswick with a mixture of sun and clouds. Pleasantly warm with high temperatures up around 75, 24 degrees Celsius. Tonight, turning mostly cloudy, lows in the upper 50s, 14 degrees Celsius. Friday, mostly cloudy with a chance for some showers. Highs will be in the low to mid-60s, 18 degrees Celsius. And as that cold front moves off to our east Friday night, skies will be clearing out. Saturday will be mostly sunny. Highs around 60, 16 degrees Celsius. Sunday also mostly sunny. Highs around 60, 16 degrees Celsius. That's a check on your latest forecast. I'm Precision Weather Meteorologist Steve Adamson for WHOU.
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driver's seat. I'm Janelle Roberts in the driver's seat for the whole afternoon, and we are going to have some fun. You know, some Thursday kind of fun. The kind of Thursday that's sunshiny and 73 degrees, 23 Celsius. That kind of Thursday. Classics in the afternoon.

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0: the night shift. That is Quarter Flash at WHOU, wrapping up a beautiful three-pack of music, I think, anyway. I'm Janelle Roberts, hanging out with you for the next 4 hours, and we're going to have some sunshiny fun. And we're going to do a couple of live cuts, too. So if you like a live cut, if you're like that guy over west of us that loves Chicago and, you know, thinks that he likes them a little bit deeper, well, we've got a live one on the way. It might not be terribly deep, but it is a good one. It is a keeper, and it's live on Live Cut Thursday, 220, 320 Atlantic, WHOU.
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0: there are so many songs named Gloria in the title. The title, actually, Gloria, or even in the lyrics, but that one is by U2, and it's on your radio on a fine Thursday afternoon. 2:34, 3:34 Atlantic. We are muddling through this day together, and, you know, it's really easy when you've got sunshine, great friends, wonderful music, and we get to do it all together. And sometimes when it's not even Tuesday, not even a Tuesday, we do a double shot of Bob Seger. On the way.
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0: That is top shelf music right there. And actually, it reminds me of a listener, a very special listener that we had for many, many, many years, no longer with us, Brian, who listened faithfully every day, all day, and he would request that song right there. So has very special memories for me, and probably for many others, too. Good stuff. Seven Bridges Road, that is the Eagles at WHOU. We're looking at 11 away from the top of the hour, and just getting started on this Thursday afternoon. Got a couple of live cuts. Nothing drastic, but a couple of live cuts up our sleeve. We'll get to those, too. But meanwhile, we're just going to kind of enjoy this beautiful sunny day together. And, you know, the temperature's not quite as warm as it was. When I first got here, it was a little bit warmer. We're dropped back to 73, but I think we can handle that. 73, 23 Celsius, gorgeous weather. And this weekend, I do believe, is going to be peak season for the leaves. If you're a leaf peeper, I think this is probably peak season. So get out there, enjoy it, get your cameras ready, maybe have a picnic. Yeah, that's what we'll do. We'll have a picnic.
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3: I was 11 in the hospital. My father handed me this coin. 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
2: Paul's father handed him a 50-cent coin. 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
3: I'm Paul LePage, candidate for Congress. 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

0: AP News. I'm Ed Donahue. Before leaving the White House, President Trump says based on what he's hearing, the pilot accused of stabbing another pilot and trying to take down a plane may have ties to Iran. He was also asked if there will be retaliation if there is an Iran connection.
1: Oh, they'll be hit very hard. Don't worry. You just ask them. They know what happened.
2: The taxpayer money.
1: They'll be hit very hard.
0: Investigators are working on a motive. Earlier, President Trump told Time magazine he turned down Iran's latest ceasefire proposal because it's not good enough.
1: Now I have to make a decision. They'll either sign a very fair deal or they won't exist any longer.
0: The president told Time he may resume bombing Iran after the midterms next month, but offered no details. In Tennessee, Krista Pike's lawyer says she survived a failed attempt to execute her for the 1995 murder of a woman.
3: I think I should probably start by saying Krista is alive. Right now, we don't have a sense of her prognosis or much update on her health at the moment.
0: Randy Spivey says Pike is receiving life-saving medical care.
3: And last night, the execution team attempted to establish an IV line for an hour. I counted at least 7 needles used in her left arm alone, one of which appeared to be bent when it was pulled from her arm.
0: Tennessee Governor Bill Lee indefinitely postponed Pike's execution and ordered a review of what happened, calling it deeply disturbing. Renee Good's family is suing the government and several immigration officials, alleging wrongful death, conspiracy, and other violations. The woman's killing by an immigration officer during a federal crackdown early this year in Minnesota. Hurricane Rachel has strengthened into a Category 2 cyclone off Mexico's Pacific coast. More information at apnews.com. This is AP News. A rapper that helped put Miami on the musical map in the early 2000s has been arrested.
4: Nine-time Grammy nominee, rapper Rick Ross, was arrested in Miami Beach and charged with battery related to a domestic violence accusation. Online court records show Ross, whose legal name is William Roberts II, faces a felony charge of battery by strangulation, as well as a misdemeanor battery charge. An attorney for Ross says Ross is being wrongfully accused by an ex-girlfriend whose true motivations are unclear, and says that the 50-year-old rapper has pleaded not guilty. His arraignment is scheduled for October 22nd. I'm Lisa Dwyer.
0: A record electric rate has gone into effect in Puerto Rico as outages persist and the U.S. territory's power grid continues to crumble. I'm Ed Donahue, AP News.
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6: A nice afternoon across northern Maine and western New Brunswick with a mixture of sun and clouds. Pleasantly warm with high temperatures up around 75, 24 degrees Celsius. Tonight, turning mostly cloudy, lows in the upper 50s, 14 degrees Celsius. Friday, mostly cloudy with a chance for some showers. Highs will be in the low to mid 60s, 18 degrees Celsius. And as that cold front moves off to our east Friday night, skies will be clearing out. Saturday will be mostly sunny, highs around 60, 16 degrees Celsius. Sunday also mostly sunny, highs around 60, 16 degrees Celsius. That's a check on your latest forecast. I'm Precision Weather Meteorologist Steve Adamson for WHOU.
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0: Hysteria when you're near. That is, of course, Def Leppard on your radio at WHOU. We're just getting started here on a Thursday. You know, we've got a lot of great music lined up. And if you love what you've heard, stick around because it just gets better and better. Got something on the way for Deb. Also, a little summer romance music, too, but not sappy. Just summer romance music, okay? And if you like raffles, listen to this. You could win a rifle raffle. It's the Town of Amity's rifle raffle. And it's a Henry Lever Action 4570 brass with 22-inch octagon barrel. That's a mouthful, right? This is part of the Veterans Honor Roll Project. And tickets are $20 each or $6 for $100. The drawing is October 29th. A winner must pass the background check. So just bear that in mind as well, okay? And it's the Town of Amity. They're having the rifle raffle. So check it out. Go down to the Town of Amity. Tell them you're there about the tickets and you want to sponsor this and help out. And, of course, hopefully you'll get lucky, too. WHOU.
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0: I mean, you can listen to her heart, but those guitars are something to listen to. Tom Petty and the Heartbreakers at WHOU. That song was actually ranked number 5 on Billboard's list of Tom Petty's 20 greatest songs. That is a difficult list because he's got a lot of great songs. And that one was number 5, surprisingly to me. I mean, it's a great song, but I can think of 5 ones I like better. I actually can think of 20 I like better, but anyway, good stuff. Classics in the Afternoon, 334, 434 Atlantic.
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0: thing leads to another. That is The Fix on your radio at WHOU. So I, you know, like to talk about the calendar and whatnot, and we're in a brand new month, which means somebody had to have woken up that guy from Green Day because, you know, September ended. Now it is the first day of October, and I'm trying to load my October calendar, and it's taking forever, so it must be a big month. It must be a lot going on. I do know, like, it's a I don't know, like Fire Prevention Month. We know that, right? Financial Planning Month. There's a lot of things. Family History Month. All kinds of things for October. So I know that Hunger Awareness Month. That's a really big one. But we'll talk more about the individual holidays as I get this loaded, because it's a big October calendar. I'm only loading it once, and today's the day to do that. We'll have to keep it there all month. So, Chris, don't delete it, okay? It's got to stay there because it is a big one and loads slow. Now, tonight, look for a slight chance of rain after 1 a.m. Clouds on the increase, lows around 59 degrees. Friday is looking like a rainy Friday and a high near 71. So I would say at least it's a warm rain if you want to look at the bright side. Classics in the afternoon.
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3: I'm Troy Jackson. This is my mom, Colleen.
4: I had my son at 16. 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But that little boy who sat next to me on the bus grew up. And when Troy became our state senator, he passed a bill to make sure every kid in Maine got free lunch. 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When he tells you something, he actually means it. 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That's who he is. My son will never forget where he came from or who he's fighting for.
3: I'm Troy Jackson. I'm running for Senate, and I approve this message.
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0: News. I'm Ed Donahue. President Trump says Iran may be linked to the Fly Dubai co-pilot who tried to crash an Israel-bound plane. The AP's Sagar Magani has the story.
1: Asked if he's been briefed on any links, the president says his administration's working on it.
2: I would say the answer based on what I'm hearing is yes.
1: And would the U.S. retaliate if Iran was behind the attack?
2: Oh, they'll be hit very hard. Don't worry. You just ask them.
1: Investigators are looking into why the co-pilot stabbed the plane's Indian captain, who opened the cockpit's door as the jet plummeted, letting others land it in Saudi Arabia.
3: Captain Smitney.
1: Indian Prime Minister Narendra Modi says the entire world is proud of the captain, whose family in Mumbai's Ghatkopar suburb praised his courage. Sagar Magani, Washington.
0: President Trump told Time magazine he turned down Iran's latest ceasefire proposal because it's not good enough and he may resume bombing Iran after the midterm elections, but offered no details. Meantime, the military is moving roughly 9,000 troops aboard a group of ships to the Middle East. Her lawyers say Krista Pike is in critical condition after Tennessee's failed execution attempt. She's still alive after two failed attempts at lethal injection. Randy Spivey is her attorney.
4: The state of Tennessee has shown us again that they are not capable of carrying out an execution consistent with basic human dignity. Last night was not just inefficient, it was cruel, and it was torturous.
0: The failed execution, which one death penalty expert described as unprecedented, led Tennessee Governor Bill Lee to order a review and to indefinitely postpone Pike's execution. A memo obtained by the AP shows new ICE guidelines, bans high-speed car chases, and sets higher rules for traffic stops. This is AP News. Canadian Prime Minister Mark Carney is fast-tracking an oil pipeline
5: to the Pacific Coast in a move to reduce Canada's dependence on the United States and mend relations with Alberta, which is holding a vote October 19th on whether to hold a referendum on leaving Canada. The pipeline, called Pacific Link, is designated as a project of national interest, which allows Carney's government to accelerate major infrastructure projects. The pipeline would allow Canada to export more oil to Asia, reducing reliance on the U.S. Questions still remain concerning financing and opposition from indigenous and environmental groups. I'm Lisa Dwyer.
6: And liftoff. Go Falcon, go Dragon, and go Crew 13.
0: Four astronauts are on their way to the International Space Station following a Florida liftoff. SpaceX launched the U.S., Canadian, and Russian crew for a six-month mission. I'm Ed Donahue, AP News.
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8: A nice afternoon across northern Maine and western New Brunswick with a mixture of sun and clouds. Pleasantly warm with high temperatures up around 75, 24 degrees Celsius. Tonight, turning mostly cloudy, lows in the upper 50s, 14 degrees Celsius. Friday, mostly cloudy with a chance for some showers. Highs will be in the low to mid-60s, 18 degrees Celsius. And as that cold front moves off to our east Friday night, skies will be clearing out. Saturday will be mostly sunny. Highs around 60, 16 degrees Celsius. Sunday also mostly sunny. Highs around 60, 16 degrees Celsius. That's a check on your latest forecast. I'm Precision Weather Meteorologist Steve Adamson for WHOU.

Classics in the Afternoon, from Journey to Dire Straits. That's how we're gonna roll. Enjoy that sunshine. If you get a chance, get out there and just put your face up in the sun. We're not gonna have many more days like this, but we'll have a few and we'll spend them together. Good afternoon to you. I'm Janelle Roberts. Classics in the Afternoon.

0: don't you forget it either. We didn't start that fire. We're here to clean it up. Billy Joel, he's got it right at WHOU. We're at 417, 517 Atlantic. And I want to tell you a little bit about what's going on over at 73 Bangor Street under the deck in Holton. That's where you find Bill and Binks. 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But here's some other news, some good news here. If you want to check this out, we're letting it be known that Secret Stash will be at the store on Friday. That's tomorrow. For a pop-up event, they're going to do some giveaways. They've got swag and whatnot. And they want to see you there, so check it out. You might want to check out their Facebook page, get all the details there for the time and whatnot, but they'll be there Friday, tomorrow. They also have this month's giveaway, which is a $50 gift card to Bastion's. So, you know what? A lot going on there under the deck at 73 Bangor Street. That is where you'll find Bill and Binks. It's WHOU at 419, 519 Atlantic.
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0: It's the first weekend of October and peak leaf season is upon us. 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One of the biggest events of the weekend is Fall Fest to End Hunger at Big Rock Mountain in Mars Hill, happening Saturday starting at 10 a.m. and continuing all day into the evening. 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There will be food vendors, fall foliage rides, and at 3 p.m., an art battle hosted by the Aroostook Partners in the Arts featuring six artists creating fall-themed paintings in just 1 hour. 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The University of Maine at Presque Isle is also hosting its 2026 homecoming all weekend with sporting events, the Blue and Gold Alumni Awards reception and dinner, an all-class reunion, and more. 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Friday night is Presque Isle First Friday Art Night with exhibits throughout downtown. The Maysville Museum will feature reverse paintings on glass of George and Martha Washington by Matthew Pryor. The Common Gallery will feature Miranda Cole's Symbolic and Surreal. Confectionally Yours will host cafe conversations with artist Dawn Seiler, and the Reed Gallery at Umpy will feature a show from the Zillman Collection. Shows begin at 6 p.m. Head to the Northeast Linda's well for a show by Philomena Irving and Troy Chelik singing in Rodney's during the art walk. Friday morning, head downtown for entrepreneurs and anyone interested in downtown development. They are invited to the Northeastland Hotel from 8 to 10 p.m. for constructive coffee with the Presque Isle Downtown Revitalization Committee, featuring the discussion, What's Brewing Downtown? Saturday morning, the William Dalton Historical Society in Ashland is hosting a Bird Hunter's Breakfast from 6 to 10 a.m. with full breakfast and lots of door prizes. Then from 9 a.m. to 3 p.m., the Ashland Rec Department will host a fall craft fair featuring local crafts, yard sale booths, and more. Pine and Spurs Riding Club is hosting its final horse show of the season Saturday starting at 10 a.m. with a variety of races and games, plus soups available for lunch. Saturday afternoon, head to the Mark and Emily Turner Memorial Library for a concert with classical guitarist Jeff Bianchi from 1 to 2 p.m. And in Presque Isle, the Library House on State Street will host a high school writing workshop with the Telling Room from 1 to 2 p.m. Then from 5 to 6 p.m., you can hear from young emerging authors as they share their writing, creative processes, and experiences with the Telling Room, a Portland-based youth writing and publishing organization. That's just a sampling of what's happening around Aroostook County this weekend. For a full listing and more event details, visit aroostookcommon.com. 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

0: Peter Frampton from 1977. That actually is his biggest charting hit, probably the one he's most well known for, which is kind of surprising because, you know, he did have some big hits, and that's one of them right there. I think it only made it to number two, which is really great, but, you know, I would have expected number one. Good stuff right there. And that's from the album that we all remember the cover to. We remember the album cover very well. Title track, I'm In You. And actually, just a little trivia on the album itself. He had some really famous people that performed and participated in that album, including Mick Jagger, Stevie Wonder, Richie Hayward, and some others. There's just some really famous people that were on that album. So it was destined for great things. And it achieved it. Classics in the afternoon at 9 away from the top of the hour. We're getting ready to drive, so you know what? You might want to polish off the headlights, you know, polish up the buckle a little bit. We're getting ready to go.
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8: When the going gets tough.

0: I'm Ben Thomas. Botched execution in Tennessee. Last night, Krista Pike was to be put to death for a 1995 murder. The first lethal injection failed, so a second was administered. The AP's Kim Chandler was a media witness.
1: Pike was strapped to the gurney, and she was loudly and rhythmically snoring. She appeared to maybe gasp a couple of times, snort like somebody might do when they were snoring. But she was clearly very much alive, longer than was expected. And then after the curtain closed for the last time, about 8.06 p.m., she could still be heard loudly snoring and clearly alive in the execution chamber until media witnesses were escorted out.
2: Krista is alive. Right now, we don't have a sense of her prognosis or much update on her health at the moment.
0: Spike's attorney, Randy Spivey.
2: Last night was not just inefficient, it was cruel and it was torturous.
0: Tennessee Governor Bill Lee.
3: It's a tragedy, and it's deeply disturbing to me that that has happened in this state. The people deserve better.
0: President Trump says if Iran's linked to the co-pilot who tried to crash an Israel-bound Fly Dubai flight yesterday.
4: Oh, they'll be hit very hard. Don't worry. You just ask them. They know what happened.
0: Investigators are working to determine why the co-pilot stabbed the plane's captain. Meanwhile, roughly 9,000 U.S. troops are being sent to the Middle East, including a third aircraft carrier. Oil prices continue higher, Brent crude leaping 4.4% to settle above $102 per barrel. But another 2-cent drop for U.S. gasoline prices. AAA puts the national average for a gallon of regular just above 441. Small gains for stocks. The Dow added just 20 points and the Nasdaq 10, but the S&P gained 0.2%. And the average 30-year mortgage has climbed to more than 7.25%. This is AP News. Ed Donahue reports Renee Good's family suing the federal government.
5: They are alleging wrongful death and conspiracy. Renee Good was shot and killed early this year during an immigration crackdown in Minneapolis.
6: That's fine, dude.
7: Hey, I'm not mad at you. Show your face.
6: I'm not mad at you. Okay,
5: according to Becca Good, her partner stopped their car in a street to support neighbors during an immigration operation.
8: Get out of the car.
5: Federal officials at the time said the officer acted in self-defense.
9: This was an act of domestic terrorism.
5: This is then Homeland Security Secretary Kristi Noem.
9: This vehicle was used to hit this officer. It was used as a weapon, and the officer feels as though his life was in jeopardy.
5: The killing of Good and Alex Preddy in Minneapolis just weeks later sparked outrage across the country and calls to rein in immigration enforcement. I'm Ed Donahue.
0: There's more news at apnews.com. 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
11: Tonight, with the approach of a cold front, skies will turn mostly cloudy. Lows will be in the upper 50s, 14 degrees Celsius. As the front settles across the region on Friday, mostly cloudy with a risk for some showers. Highs in the low to mid 60s, 18 degrees Celsius. The front pushes off to our east on Friday night with clearing skies. Lows in the lower 40s, 5 degrees Celsius. And the weekend is looking in good shape as high pressure builds into the area. Mostly sunny Saturday, highs around 60, 16 degrees Celsius. Sunday also mostly sunny skies prevail with highs right around 60, 16 degrees Celsius. That's a check on your latest forecast. I'm Precision Weather Meteorologist Steve Adamson for WHOU.
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Well, we did say it was Live Cut Thursday, and there's no better live cut than that one right there. Ain't that a shame? Cheap Trick at WHOU. It's classics in the drive time.

0: A three in a row of really great stuff right there. That, of course, is by request. There you go. Delivered a little bit late, but here you go with some Cinderella. We did hear from Meatloaf. Great Meatloaf before that. And Cheap Trick. And that is three in a row of great drive time music. It's WHOU.
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0: don't know if we're doing a little overkill on Bob Seger or not, but there are not enough Bob Seger songs in the world to play them all and be sick of them, right? Good stuff right there. That's music for Nina, a little understanding on a Thursday. Well, great Thursday afternoon to you. I'm Jadelle Roberts, driving any direction you need to go. I don't care where we go. I think it would be a great night to go for a ride. And I mentioned earlier that it is going to probably, this is just a guesstimate, probably going to be peak leaf season this weekend. That's what I'm thinking. That's what I'm shooting for. And I think it would be a good idea maybe to make some plans this weekend. See some leaves, get some scenery in, because we live in really one of the most beautiful places on planet Earth, especially this time of year. Don't you agree?
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5: 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And I won't give tax breaks to the wealthy that raise your property taxes. I'm Matt Dunlap, candidate for Congress. I approve this message, and I ask for your vote.
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I don't know where that one lands on the Tom Petty Richter scale, but I'm thinking it's right up there. We heard from a different one this afternoon, and a slower one that we played, and it was number 4, I believe, on the Tom Petty Richter scale, how they measure the best songs of Tom Petty. That's a keeper right there, though, Learning to Fly. It's Classics in the Drive Time. We can fly.

0: Let the good times roll. You know what? That song right there is just one of many of the Cars songs that takes me back in time. It takes me right back to high school and some pretty wild times, actually. But good, you know, nice, clean, wild times, you know, for the time. I'm Janelle Roberts, wrapping up my Thursday with you. It's been a good Thursday. Let's write this one in the books, okay? Let's try to top this one, and we'll do it on a Friday tomorrow. Same time, same great station. You have yourself a beautiful night, and stick around because Throwback Nation's coming your way. Your opportunity to try to win some tickets with Tony. He's got tickets for New Year's Eve to see the Backstreet Boys. So keep it right here, and you'll find out how you could possibly be a winner. I think you're a winner every day, but you know how that rolls. Catch you tomorrow at 2, WHOU.
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0: Stump and Thomas. President Trump and Vice President J.D. Vance are hitting the campaign trail. Saka Magane reports they're visiting heavily Republican areas.
1: It's a bid to shore up lagging GOP enthusiasm with the midterms just over a month away. Vice President Vance will be in Florida, while the president hits Oklahoma and Texas, meaning the party's top officials will be in places where Republicans expected easy wins, but now face tougher races. The president's blaming bad PR.
2: We're doing an extremely poor job of promotion.
1: Saying while they're doing a great job running the country.
2: I'm going out because nobody's selling it.
1: He's repeatedly dismissed concerns about high prices as the Iran war drags on, and Republicans are getting less confident about keeping their GOP majorities next month. Sagar Meghani, Washington.
0: Latest AP NORC poll finds most Americans blame the president for persistently high prices. Only about 2 in 10 approve of his handling of the issue. A failed execution in Tennessee last night. Randy Spivey is Krista Pike's attorney.
3: We don't have a sense of her prognosis or much update on her health at the moment. We do know that she is alive right now and receiving life-saving medical care.
0: Tennessee Governor Bill Lee has halted further executions this year and ordered an independent review. The judge in the Lindsey Clancy murder case has denied a motion to find her not guilty due to a lack of evidence. Clancy's attorney had argued that in her first trial, prosecutors offered no proof Clancy actually killed her 3 children. Prosecutors called that laughable. And the National Transportation Safety Board says an air traffic controller failed to warn pilots of an Amazon cargo plane about the potential for strong tailwinds before it crashed in Miami last month, killing 5. This is AP News. Seth Sutel now with the AP Markets Report.
4: More sharp swings in bond markets rattled stock trading around the world. The moves on Wall Street were relatively modest, but in Europe, major indexes pulled back following sudden moves in European government bond yields. The S&P 500 rose 0.2% Thursday. The Dow and the Nasdaq Composite closed barely higher. European stocks fell more than 1%. Markets there were hurt by sharp moves for bond yields on that side of the Atlantic. Rising bond yields act as a brake on economic growth by making it more expensive for everyone to borrow money. In the U.S., the yield on the 10-year Treasury note went as high as 5.34%. Seth Sutel, New York.
0: Mortgage rates keep creeping higher. Freddie Mac puts the average on a 30-year above 7.25%. It's the highest since November 2023. There's more news at apnews.com. I'm Ben Thomas. 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
6: Tonight, with the approach of a cold front, skies will turn mostly cloudy. Lows will be in the upper 50s, 14 degrees Celsius. As the front settles across the region on Friday, mostly cloudy with a risk for some showers. Highs in the low to mid 60s, 18 degrees Celsius. The front pushes off to our east on Friday night with clearing skies. Lows in the lower 40s, 5 degrees Celsius. And the weekend is looking in good shape as high pressure builds into the area. Mostly sunny Saturday, highs around 60, 16 degrees Celsius. Sunday also mostly sunny skies prevail with highs right around 60, 16 degrees Celsius. That's a check on your latest forecast. I'm Precision Weather Meteorologist Steve Adamson for WHOU.
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2: I was 11 in the hospital. 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
1: 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Paul LePage opposes higher taxes.
2: I'm Paul LePage, candidate for Congress. I approve this message because in Congress, I'll always fight for Maine.
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1: I'm Troy Jackson. 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
2: 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When he tells you something, he actually means it. That comes straight from the heart. That's who he is. My son will never forget where he came from or who he's fighting for.
1: I'm Troy Jackson. I'm running for Senate and I approve this message.
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0: AP News, I'm Ben Thomas. President Trump's again threatening Iran. Saka Magani explains the latest.
1: The president says Iran may be linked to the Fly Dubai co-pilot who tried to crash an Israel-bound plane this week. Asked if he's been briefed,
2: I would say the answer based on what I'm hearing is yes.
1: And would the U.S. retaliate if Iran was behind the attack?
2: Oh, they'll be hit very hard. Don't worry. You just ask them.
1: Investigators are looking into why the co-pilot stabbed the plane's Indian captain, who opened the cockpit's door as the jet plummeted, letting others land it in Saudi Arabia.
3: Captain Smitney.
1: Indian Prime Minister Narendra Modi says the entire world is proud of the captain, whose family in Mumbai's Ghatkopar suburb praised his courage. Sagar Meghani, Washington.
0: Oil prices leapt higher today. The international standard Brent crude settling above $102 per barrel. Attorneys for Krista Pike say the death row inmate is still alive in critical condition a day after the state of Tennessee's failed attempt to execute her for a 1995 murder. Dr. Joel Sibbett.
4: It seems likely that the veins themselves that had the intravenous catheters in them, that those veins fell apart. The term we use is that they blew. And the pentobarbital, instead of circulating in the bloodstream, basically accumulated around the injection site and burned the arm as a consequence.
0: Tennessee Governor Bill Lee calls it deeply disturbing and has halted further executions. The Supreme Court's agreed to review the Trump administration policy denying bond hearings for detained immigrants. And new guidance to ICE officers bans high-speed car chases and sets tighter rules for traffic stops. This is AP News. Major League Baseball's wildcard round concludes tonight. Mike Kempen brings us up to date.
5: Alec Boehm's 10th inning home run was the difference in the Phillies' 4-3 win over the Braves on Wednesday, setting up a deciding Game 3 Thursday night.
6: Not really sure if what happened or how it happened, but yeah, it was obviously just a huge moment for us.
5: The other three wild card series all ended in sweeps. The Yankees beat Boston 9-2. The White Sox outscored Houston 7-3. The Padres defeated the Cubs 4-1. I'm Mike Hempen.
0: Phillies Braves Game 3 gets underway at 8 Eastern in Atlanta. NBC has the broadcast. The division series get underway Saturday afternoon. And there's Thursday night football for the NFL. The Steelers in Cleveland to face the division rival Browns. All four AFC North teams have started the season 2-1. There's more news at apnews.com. I'm Ben Thomas. 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
8: Tonight, with the approach of a cold front, skies will turn mostly cloudy. Lows will be in the upper 50s, 14 degrees Celsius. As the front settles across the region on Friday, mostly cloudy with a risk for some showers. Highs in the low to mid-60s, 18 degrees Celsius. The front pushes off to our east on Friday night with clearing skies. Lows in the lower 40s, 5 degrees Celsius. And the weekend is looking in good shape as high pressure builds into the area. Mostly sunny Saturday, highs around 60, 16 degrees Celsius. Sunday also mostly sunny skies prevail with highs right around 60, 16 degrees Celsius. That's a check on your latest forecast. I'm Precision Weather Meteorologist Steve Adamson for WHOU.
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100.1 WHOU. And that one for Julie, part of our Throwback Nation birthday club. Julie loves to celebrate with a little Billy Joel. 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

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I'm Tony Lorino, and thanks for listening to Throwback Nation Radio tonight. We love to be your connection to everything going on around town and playing all these great songs. Thanks for hanging with us and staying in the know at 100.1 WHOU.

100.1 WHOU. I'm Tony Lorino. First night, first opportunity to see the Backstreet Boys live at the Sphere in Las Vegas. Did you get the keyword earlier? Hang tight. If you missed it, we'll give it to you one more time next.

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5: 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You and I will take a trip down memory lane with the best of the classic hits, requests, the pick of the day, the birthday club, and special guest interviews, useless information from a head full of it, and even some pretty bad jokes. If this all sounds interesting to you, it's Chris's Morning Show on WHOU. Looking forward to spending some time with you.

100.1 WHOU. I'm Tony the Reno. Have you seen the Instagram where she goes off? Complete ad lib on this song. Whitney in the 80s, as these were coming out, nobody's voice was better. She could sing the phone book. We would be there. She could sing all of Google. We'd be down. Check it out now. Throwback Nation on Instagram as we enjoy How Will I Know?